0: Question here.
1: Yes, sir.
0: All right, listen. What's up there?
2: Hey, 3, what's your status? Just taking over channel.
0: Hey, we're going to be off of the base doing training.
2: All right, training. You have an ETA on it for the duration, or?
0: I'll be quick one. I'll keep you buzzed.
2: All right, let's see.

0: Ouais.
1: Et là, j'échoue. Mais là, j'échoue.
0: Yes, 238 Canada, 238 Canada.

0: And, South Dune, let me just get that, file number again, please. All right, just stand by one sec. All right, you set too?
1: I'm set.
0: It's be 134.821. Your time's gonna be 19:23.
1: Appreciate it, thank you.
0: Yeah.
2: First, it'll be a New Jersey Hotel 63, Yankee Alpha Foxtrot, Black Nissan Central. Let me know when you set for the next one.
1: I'm set.
2: Also, New Jersey 6, Lima, Mike 5. Yamaha.
1: All valid registration negative, call and send to the RMS.
2: Appreciate it, thank you.

0: 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Can I get a phone number for this?
1: Time check, conclusion of search warrant.
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0: All right, thank you.

0: All right, four, it's going to be a 142.462, 142.462.
1: Four, receive. Whatever you like.
0: Receive.

0: Alright, West 4.
1: Good.
0: My apologies. Both parties have a change of heart. They want to work it amongst each other now. Can I get a VIN number, please?
1: Number 142-481. 142-481.
0: Alright, Rooster, thank you.

0: 3 ground 15 on 3. Yeah, can you send a bus to VCI? Our prisoner's complaining of chest pains.
1: Yeah, I'm in close contact with you.
2: Yeah, do you want to have the little doll from that? I already got teams at the district with reports also. Hey, Emma.
3: Sure.
2: North one, that's going to be cool. That we're going to be okay. Alright, Chrissy. Four, I guess you can take it in now. And one more, I got you. Can you head off to 9 Cambridge? That's going to be 9 Cambridge. Got a mobile crisis trying to do a check for a welfare check on one of their patients. What was the address again? It's going to be number 9 Cambridge, apartment 1.

0: Have fun.
1: Reshuffle him.
0: Yeah, just his ass, one, that's all.
1: Yeah, one's still up on this mobile crisis. We need to hear back from doctor.
0: I receive.

0: And last one. I just called back the old crisis personnel there. She's not aware of him being violent. They're only checking the web on him because he's facing eviction, he's facing homelessness, and he's been talking a lot to himself.
1: Oh, thank you.

0: south to you.
1: See you.
0: See you already approved by the COC. They want you to head to the west, 16 Bennett, to a breach of peace. Somebody has stopped in the south. And just make sure you stop at the district first. Give the guy a transport over there. 16 Bennett.
1: He's at the south or the west?
0: No, he's at the south. He needs to be transported over into the west, 16 Bennett.
1: Receive, no problem.

0: Reach out to you. What's your status? So, to where the MC, we're almost wrapped up here. Just gathering more information.
1: I received.

0: Shot four.
1: Four.
0: Four swing by 291 Woodlawn, 291 Woodlawn. You got a handicap parking plate, gray Honda. Template is going to be New Jersey Hotel 147859. There's a ticket right on the car. The caller is trying to get in their spot. 291 Woodlawn.
1: Perfect.

All right, how's that for this one? Set. All his boyfriend got into a dispute with a group of juveniles. During the dispute with Jackson's girlfriend, who called the police. When the juveniles saw she was calling, they opened the car door, assaulted her in the vehicle. Anyways, there's cameras, but we don't have access right now. You just give the bus a heads up and the female army. Ace of Tevin. All right, just so we can take those again. They did what exactly? The caller was trying to call the police. They saw her in the vehicle on the phone. They opened the door and assaulted her in the vehicle, and then they fled.

0: what did you say it is? I'm sorry, what can I do? What is the Kennedy assault? I know they opened the door, but what was part of that?
1: I called out her boyfriend was sitting in the car. They threw something at the car when his boyfriend got out. They got into a verbal dispute. And that's when she was on the police.

0: See you.
1: See you.
0: I'm just asking for 10 minutes on that breach of peace.
1: I receive.
2: Please stay open the door and sniff tight. Someone get it. Yeah, that's correct.
0: What's all off?
1: Let's see.
2: Main entry wasn't open prior to that. They made entry, opened the door, broke the threshold, into the vehicle, and attacked. That's correct. I received, it sounds like a burglary, but an assault. Let's notify the detective sergeant.
3: DC, Detective Sergeant, Channel 3.
4: Detective Sergeant.
3: Yeah, I have an assault grand in Hudson Street. It was two juveniles. I got into a dispute with the caller's girlfriend. They opened the car door and assaulted her.
2: Hey, Lieutenant Quincy, they opened the door, made entry, and then attacked.

0: vehicle was off of her and fled. I don't think they were trying to take the vehicle.
1: Call the North, NBC, call the North.
0: I got a picture of that.
2: Are you okay with that?
0: Guys, the victim wants to give a statement and his BCI needed.
2: There's no need for BCI, but the victim is behind, so I'll leave a statement. Just be advised, it's saying that the accident is a realized result.
0: I received that. We don't have a juvenile detective in today. Just reach out for one of the West detectives, please.
3: I-33, Channel 3, West Detective, Channel 3.
2: On 3.
4: AWI-33, I caught the tail end of that. So two juvenile actors entered the vehicle and assaulted the victim. Is there any video in the area?
2: There are cameras out here, but can't be provided to us right now. That's a contact management tomorrow.
4: I received, and the victim's willing to provide a statement tonight, correct?
2: That's correct.
4: I received. I'm at the West District. If you can transport the victim here or have them self-transport. And dispatch, I'll take the file number for this whenever you set.
0: File is 134-834-134-834.
4: WI-33, just one more thing. Is there anything of evidentiary value at the scene or in the car, maybe for BCI?
2: That's negative.
4: All right, Reese. I'll just let you know when you guys get to the West.
0: Detective Sergeant, were these individuals, the juveniles, wearing gloves?
2: That's negative on the gloves.
0: Okay, in that case, just have BCI respond, please. That's the sent vehicle.
5: Channel upstairs. We spoke to the tenant downstairs. They said that nothing happened, nothing occurred. So we advised them.
6: Confirm you.

0: would have Grant and Hudson Street to process the vehicle. The file number is 134834, 134834.
1: That's going to be Grand and Hudson?
0: And Hudson Street.

0: WI-33.
1: WI-33, disregard bringing the victim to the West First Damon. Myself and the other West Active are going to be responding down to Grandin Hudson, and we'll speak with the victim on scene. Just have the unit stand by with the victim and the vehicle until we get there.
0: Okay. East 3, you did that.
2: And East 4, 2.

0: to disregard for one. Start making your way to 22 Bryant. Police say to your father-in-law, just push off the stairs. Mario's currently at the home. 22 Bryant. That's a cross. Crosses are going to be a dead end and SIP. Five run in with them. What's 503?
1: What's 503? I receive.

0: South 303.
1: Houston Alpha 1.
0: Yeah, 3, the computer here was blanking. Just got to check your status.
1: No, that's all right. No, we're still doing training.
0: I received. So, 3, you TCO'd everything from that 74 MLK job?
1: Yeah, that's correct.
0: All right, receive. I'll close it out. All
1: right, 5. 5. All right, 5. We have a individual here flagged us down. It's a delivery truck. For food, and he stated while he was at a restaurant, his electric bike and rode away. He said he followed over here, Bergen, Webman area, and he seen him one or two times. The GOA. He said the bike valued at $1,500. It's not for the bus.
0: All right, Fudge. So. The theft, where did it actually occur? You're saying he tracked it to Wegman and Bergen. Where did the theft occur?
1: Theft occurred. I'm okay, Carteret. He chased him down here, Wegman and Bergen. He can ID the two juveniles.
0: I received South Audit.
2: What?
0: Sarge, 5 got flagged down the way back from the shop. Wegman and Bergen on a stolen bike. It originated out of MLK and Carteret. Value of the bike's $1,500.
2: All right, did you recover the bike?
1: That's negative. Right now it's your way.
2: All right, take them all back to the theft area and see if there's any cameras up there.
0: South 4,
2: put us off. You just have to
0: pull
1: the
2: stuff
1: out.
0: I receive, standby.
1: South 2, you can put us off. No one's flagging us down. Can you do a call back first?
0: Alright, you're second on the list. Just give me a second.
2: Hey, Freedom, can you get a description of the bike below and look at the CCTV?
1: It's a neon green or neon yellow with bike. The bike doesn't have the keys, so they can't ride it with the electrical power, just pedaling.
2: All right, it's that's right on a robbery.
3: Okay.
2: All right, yeah, we'll look on the cameras just to take them off the Carteret and see if there's any cameras or anything up there.
1: All right, receive.

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1: Dig, I'm gonna call Soul 4. 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NVC, call the north.
2: Message.
3: We made contact with the caller.
2: All right, receive.

0: See you.
1: Yeah, from the COC, need your help in the East 30 Mall Drive East at the Macy's. There's a shoplifter in custody, but they just called back at 2048 stating that one of the females is being suicidal. I need you guys to respond over there now. 30 Mall Drive East at the Macy's first floor.
0: At 403, did anybody come out to that location? Okay, so I was about to tell you RP if you didn't come outside.

0: Alright, West 1. The problem is that she, this is not going to be a defensive domestic. She came here to show. She came here to show someone's apartment, and the father-in-law got upset and decided to push her down the stairs and strike her in her back with a cane, and he's still on scene.
1: Any update?
2: Yeah, one mobile crisis in alarm to RMA. Heavy rapid, nothing RP.
1: I received, just let me know when you're RP.
2: 2.
3: Five, change location. West side and Audubon. A little confusion.
1: Yeah, just a little bit, I got you.

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1: One.
0: One, can you check on the merchant customer dispute? 2825 JFK.
1: Afternoon, Nick Monroe.

0: 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Stay at TNT View, and you're ready to reset.
1: Adam,
0: Zulu 28 Kilo Kilo Sierra, I'm actually took the route. No bag, no check it. I'm one on board.
1: Chrissy. JFK.
2: Victor, November Alpha, Black Honda CRV.

0: I trust that. Yes.
1: He's holding the car. Another vehicle's already moved. RP.
0: We're seeing that.

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1: Okay.
0: That 2825 location, is that a H&R Block store?
1: That's a good question. Stand by.
2: Mopeds, motorcycles, and ATVs heading eastbound on Grand towards the pier.
0: So I guess no calls up here. I received that. Just notified the boss. He's a ride home, 332 Pacific Avenue.
3: First.

0: South 3.
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0: That's going to be TCO, where are they?
1: South 1, South 103.
0: One.
1: 48 Bergen Avenue, 48 Bergen, cross street for Fulton and Woodlawn. Caller states that a stranger, female, punched her son in the shoulder. Actor no longer on scene. Caller would like to speak with police.

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1: 2047 on the time, dial number
0: 134-868-134-868. Can you ask Sergeant if we can transfer him to Westside as well? Westside exam lab?
2: Were you transferred?
0: You, where are you? I don't have you attached to a call.
2: We're at 16 Bennett. We were doing a breach of peace. It was a walk-in.
3: That's fine.

Capital West heads up. Those same moped riders are heading towards the moped station. They're heading to south on southwest on Grand Street.

0: West CEU on 3.
1: West CEU.
0: Yeah, we're off at the mall. It looks like Macy's already closed their gates. You want to try to call back and see if there anybody still around that we can get in contact with?
1: Yeah, I'll call them back.

0: location in the mall?
1: Yeah, right in front of Macy's inside the mall.
2: Paragon.
1: No, right outside the security office by Macy's. You stated they had someone detained here, right?

0: Yuhiko Hirunawa.
1: All right, someone just came out. Thank you.
2: Five two three one four two five two three.

0: 地方。
1: 嗯。
0: Alright, that's gonna be 404 submitted. Now we're gonna have you to DTI to pick up paperwork and drop them off at county.
1: Thank you.
2: But he's never hit her. She wants to speak to an officer.

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1: One.
0: We've got multiple calls in the area. Boromelo now, Reservoir, Webster, fully up, fireworks.

0: Angie Hogan.
1: The victim is on an RMA. Think I'll be here for the backup. What's your pleasure?
0: Head for me. West 5, you can also head for me.

0: Good.
1: I'm sorry, what was the numeric again on Newark?
0: 635.

0: Ace of 10.
1: Is a post grenade repeat from that search warrant?
0: Post grenade, that's correct. We're in the plaza.
1: Obviously. What are your chances? Call the desk, please.

0: cell 3, cell 4.
1: What's you? Do you agree the phone number for this incident?
0: 1-134-875.
1: 1-134-875. Alright, we got it. And just be advised we're transporting this Wisconsin Medical Center. We made contact with her mother. She's going to meet us down there. It's going to be a person in crisis report and Macy's going to trespass her for the incident here.
0: Issues. Problems with an employee trying to fight him. No weapons. Hispanic male.
2: Three receipts. Four.
3: I was in the area of Foreman, Lanao, Reservoir, and Webster.
4: I don't know, you can put yourself in the air. It's just fireworks, right?
3: That's right. Multiple calls.
4: I can put yourself.

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1: 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I'm sorry, the boyfriend went to work and spoke with the victim. She said everything was okay, so we're going to be RP.

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1: Top one.
0: Rick, Juana Bayside Park in Garfield, Bayside Park Drive in Garfield, going to be 4 a.m. meal, sleeping in the park, wearing a navy blue sweatpants and a yellow Crocs.
1: I will see you off again soon.
0: Thank you.

0: Southeast.
1: 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I have an individual familiar complaint of back and head.
2: Receive.

0: Roger.
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0: 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Nothing criminal, of course. Roger, that number, please.
1: So it's going to be 142529. 142529.

0: Press 4.
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0: 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I got a DV going good. Caller wants her brother moved from her home. 61 Oak Street.

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0: They're gonna have units off at 520 Ocean Avenue. They're gonna have simple assault, signs of injuries, swelling to the left eye. Actor no longer on scene. They do have video footage available. They are familiar with the male, but no pedigree on him.
1: Okay, what's the relationship between the actor and the victim?

0: check the area of 1840 Park. I suppose the route you called, Fireworks.
1: That was Leonard Amler.
0: Thank you, 3JFK. Sherman in Manhattan, across.

0: Isso eu acho.
1: Yeah, that's the word. She could be great. I'll send it to them.
0: Yeah. Listen, you got it.
1: Four twenty-eight.
0: If possible, can we get a new relief, please?

0: Okay.
1: You guys are wrapped up with your meal, make your way to 100 Skyway, going north on the Pulaski, close to Broadway. A male, jeans, and a shirt, walking in the middle between the cars. 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

0: We're ringing all the bells in, though. No one's letting us in.
1: Well, from the caller, she stated that there's a code 5274 pound. So it's one MC notified, correct?
0: That's correct.
1: Thank you.

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0: South 5, South 5-0-3, your status?
1: We'll get into the point.
0: You sent the report in, so you're at the base?
1: That's correct. Victor Seth and a simple assault from earlier.
0: I received that at the base. Hey, you sent it in here.

0: Myspace.
1: Have a car stop for walking.
0: Alright, flash above the base. I figured that was a four car.
2: Yeah. Five, run this a message.
0: Yeah. You guys are wrapped up.

0: South 403.
1: South 4. We no longer need air conditioning.
0: Thanks for feedback. Can you guys respond over to 52 Stevens Avenue, 52 Stevens, Unit Alpha, across the street from the ocean. Caller states that her boyfriend has been beating on her. So she has a 2-year-old child with her, male still on scene. Black male, black shirt, black and white sneakers. And South 1, South 103, is that IP mail going to be sick calls?
2: Yeah, when I started getting the bus now. What was that last address?
0: That's going to be 52 Stevens Avenue, 52 Stevens, cross streets of Rutgers and Ocean.
2: All right, see you, Nicola.
0: Thanks.
3: He's notified.
4: All right, Westport for the tape. Guys, hi, IP. 6-1, I'm here. And for now, we're going to sit on him because he's hi, IP. Again, he's detained for now. You know, you don't want to leave the front of the house.
3: And Thomas, I'm going to let you know, we're going to have to go 2 and 2 out with him because he's detained right now.

0: You know, it's going to the base, but we can't leave the other car here. We got to put our backup.
1: Where were they? What's the address?
2: It's going to be 61 Oak Street, apartment 3, Lima.

0: He's fine. Do you have a unit stop by with the breach script form?
1: You can stop by, you can mark yourself by 386 Main Street with the roof one.
2: Proceed to which form?
0: The breach script, Nikki.
2: East one, did you say the breach form?
0: Yeah, the breach script when somebody gets strangled, DV.
3: What is the address I have sitting in my car?
1: 286 Wayne Street between Chopin and Mercedes.

0: Andy, so I can notify the boss. Female's not on scene. Apparently she placed her hands around his neck yesterday, caused some injuries and also injuries to his right forearm because he caught her cheating. So just, he doesn't want a restraining order at this time, but we're going to be documenting in addition to the wound.
1: Eastern Air Force.

0: What for?
1: Four, go ahead.
0: Alright, the bus is off. We're gonna do two in, two out to the MC.
1: Two in, two out to the MC, Houston.

0: top floor were off. What was the apartment?
1: Alpha. A.
0: Richie. Hello,

0: He wants five.
1: Five?
0: Our bus is on fire. Can you start the fire department?
1: Alright. Alright, West 4, you can disregard. It's just, ambulance is overheating. We're on Bramhall and... Again, the ambulance is smoking, it's overheating, and it's feces leaking all over the floor.
0: So go again, Bramhall and 1 for the cross?
1: Second.

0: Hey, fine. I'm trying to get you on this,
1: counter someone.

0: Roger, you're still going to need that feed. 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
1: Abby's already en route.
0: Just tell them, yeah, ran hard attack it. And then just walk down the one way.
1: I need to do though.
2: Just start a bus this way, please.
0: Do you guys have MC dispatchers up there? Probably not, right? Because they said they called their own tow.
1: That's a negative.
2: Yeah.

I'm looking into his brief without address. I just see the suicide, attempted suicide call that was in May, but I can't see the description.

0: Ouais, fin juin. Ouais. Well, for now, so that I don't want to report.
1: You're good, thank you.
0: Okay, thank you.

0: What's this?
1: Gun.
0: For that 61, why are we doing our 2-in-2 after that, Don Flemsky?
1: Sergeant, I'm over. We need it.
0: All right, listen.
2: Stop 4. You have a bus respond over here? She has a bus 2. Also notify the sergeant. We're going to have an iris flow.
3: Receiver. Stop, Lieutenant.
2: Stop, Lieutenant.
3: South 4 is off at 52 Stevens. They're going to have aggravated assault. I'm notifying them soon now.
2: Alright, back there on scene. Was there a weapon used? And what's the extent of the injuries?
4: She kind of has a little tooth fall off. I can't beat up by him.
2: Okay, you have a bus responding?
3: That's correct.
2: Does the victim agree to have a photograph of her injuries taken?
4: Yeah, okay, we're still trying to gather everything over here. She's a little bit emotional, so we're still trying to gather everything. We'll give it a minute and see if she wants to photograph too.
2: Okay, let me know. Thank you.
4: Okay.

0: 4 Delta.
1: Good. Time is going to be 2211, file number 1349251349251.

0: поняли. Do we have one message bonding 64 cater?
1: 154 or 164?
0: 164.
1: MC was notified, I'll notify him again.
0: Perceive that he's alert and breathing. His have been intoxicated.
1: Perceive that.
2: Bro.
1: Okay.

0: Before you satisfied, she says she's okay to be photographed.
1: Everything out of the office on it.

0: Buff Lieutenant 1.
1: Sheriff Lieutenant.
0: Buff Lieutenant, if you missed it, Buff 4 said that the victim is refusing a CRO at this time, but doesn't mind having a photograph someone and notify DCI.
1: Sheriff Lieutenant.
0: VCI, Channel 1, VCI, Channel 1.
1: VCI, 1.
0: VCI, 52 Stevens Avenue, 52 Stevens, cross streets of Rutgers and Ocean for a photograph, bag assault. I have a file number for you if you're set.
1: Okay.
0: 134925
1: 134925. And Sheriff Lieutenant.
0: Go ahead.
1: Do we have a domestic violence sergeant working?
0: Stand by. I'll check.

0: Highest Office Lieutenant, as per the COC's, the domestic violence sergeant doesn't start till 2.
1: Okay. Do we have a domestic violence detective? Are they on till 11?

0: Anyone available from the domestic violence unit, switch over to channel one. If we have anyone working in the domestic violence unit, channel one.
1: Okay.
2: Go.
1: 10547 Summit Avenue, got a blocked parking lot. Black Honda HRV. Signs of injuries, lieutenant's notifiable.
2: I received MCC particulars. What makes it aggravated is strangulation.
3: Standing on her mouth, and people broke one of her tooth.
4: One star.
5: So, what's the U level?
4: Yes, correct.
5: Alright, I was talking about the facial corrections.

0: Sergeant, the COC assigned them to the east, unless they came back.
1: Please dispatch, I am available on my screen.
0: Yeah, just check it out. They got sent to the east like an hour ago. She's willing to go another day.
2: I receive. Do you have a BCI responding to photograph the victim's injuries?
3: That's correct.
2: What's the file?
3: File number is going to be 13492513492519.

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0: Yeah.
1: I have an engine reg. 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
0: HRV, negative stolen. 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
1: Appreciate it, thank you.

0: We'll see you. Good. All right, we made proper notifications to the DCP&P. We're going to be RP from here. Have a good night.
1: Appreciate it.

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0: plus 1.
1: Plus 1, be advised, we're not in service. Going to be hand on the wall, and at the west.
0: Receive west 2.
1: West
0: 2, can you head over to Bergen and Montgomery? They are sitting at the Pizza Hut, seeing someone teasered his friend about 45 minutes in the past.
1: So is it?
2: Sergeant, that person's still not on scene, correct?
0: Not on scene, boss.
2: Alright, good.
0: West 3.
1: West 3.
0: Can you check a VA going off at 558 West Side Avenue? It's at Prudential FX Pro. It's coming from the front motion.
1: See.
0: South 3.
3: South 3, not in service.
2: Not
3: in service?
2: South 3, that's correct.
3: That's correct.
2: My partner's working.
3: Receive. 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
4: Correct.
3: Alright, I got 41 Lembeck. 41 Lembeck caller stated that a vehicle is blocking 3 parking spots. It's going to be a Greyhound Accord. Didn't state the plate.
4: Going on to the matter?

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1: Good.
0: Come on, be advised. I'm going to make my way to the north. Pick up my partner.
1: Don't worry, just

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1: Twenty-3:14 on time.
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0: quality of life. 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Summoning Grant, MV stop, New Jersey, right when you're set. Jim. Bravo 2-4, Uniform Lima, Foxtrot. We're good, no back, no check.
1: Do you know anything about 164 Cater?
0: Yeah, that's going to be a sick call to the MC.
1: All right.

0: North 201 unit service.
1: North 201 unit, North Orange.
0: Good morning, can you head up to 136 Oakland, that's 136 Oakland. Close and reduce due to an extra roommate over, over some money that was owed to him.
1: Who is it?
0: North 301 unit service. Good morning, sir. Can you check the area 489 Palisade for fireworks?
1: Please, That's 203.
2: We're going to be at the Jason Lee Medical Center. Please, we're going to watch.
1: That was parked on that property was advised. RP, have a good night.
0: Good night, Steve.

0: My body cam is dead.
1: I'm stopping to turn it.
2: So this will go.
1: South Lieutenant.
0: South Lieutenant.
1: South Lieutenant, South 401 just came over saying, their body cam's dead, the other half is still working.
0: Okay, just swap it out at your earliest convenience. Lieutenant, what kind of call are they on? It's a parking complaint, right?
1: That's correct, boss. I just wanted to let you know that he came over saying that his body cam was depleted.
0: Okay, received. Yeah, just have him swap it out when you resolve that call.
1: Received.

0: ver.
1: Questions needed for the bus is location.
0: Perfect.

Question. 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The OSC Langer to stage one, you said that the boys happened at the beacon in the east, staying phased by a run. Let's see. I'm going to bring to Montgomery.

0: West 3, it's Family 2.
1: West 3, receive. Can you check another VA going off 315 Randolph Avenue, Arlington Gardens?

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1: Over to 81 Ocean. 81 Ocean is for a group of people that live at the building standing outside the Chinese place. Caller would like to move.
0: Receive.

0: Kind of east two.
1: East two, good morning.
0: Good morning. When you're sick, you just run over to 125 Town Square Place. 125 Town Square Place is going to be the Bank of America. That's going to be a working individual who located a... found a scammer in the car, and he wants to speak to the police about it.

0: 做生意。
1: 对行。
2: And North Lieutenant, I'm sorry, where was that directed?
0: Mm-hmm.
2: Mark, receive.

0: Come on, can you call 5492, please?
1: As this is a 15-year-old juvenile, he stated that he was at the beacon with his friend. One of the other juvenile males dazed him in the leg. He does have a minor injury that EMTs are off. Just notified the West Patrol Sergeant and the Ag Assault. And the active POA right now.
2: Sergeant.
3: Yeah, West Sergeant, I received. Just notified the NDC about the Ag Assault and hopefully the victim and the hacker.
2: Hang on, 2.
1: And West, the actor is also going to be a juvenile.

0: Detective Sawyer, you want to?
1: NDC, just to notify you of out of fault, burning to Montgomery, you had a 15-year-old juvenile that was at the Beacon that was seized by another juvenile on the leg.
0: And where is this happening? You said the Beacon?
1: Correct.
0: Or is he going to the hospital now?
2: Yeah, listen, the EMTs are off. His mom is, I believe, trying to order a maker him over the phone. The EMTs are just talking to their supervisor, seeing if that's allowed.

0: Oui,
1: Alright, Detective Sergeant, does he know this other juvenile? Any idea?
0: that's correct. You know his name, but he doesn't have any other information on him. He doesn't have an address or a date of birth.
1: All right, receive. Just stand by one second.

0: Pussy, titty, titty, skin, wussy.
1: Pussy, what's one side effect?
0: Easter.
2: Skin.
0: Alright, we no longer need it over here. I still have a report to finish from evening, so I'll figure that out.

0: All right, Westbury, can you head over to 52 Brinkelhoff, that, two calls for people hanging out outside, that, caller was from us.
1: Received.

0: anyway. His dad was always a juvenile. The mom is in the army as a juvenile, and it happened at the beacon.
1: I know it was, but apparently it was an individual that was assaulted and the incident happened to you.
0: Alright, no problem. The beacon is in the east, so you could just have, if you could bring that juvenile to the north detective will, where the mom?
2: The parents are at home and we have a little bit of a language barrier. We speak Arabic.
0: Alright, where's home?
2: Three, 2, 8,
0: Danford. All right, no problem. If it's okay with your supervisor, just take him home. Just advise the mom that when, if she wants to pursue this, if she wants to speak to the detective, just give us a call. And if she wants to do it tonight, then just let me know. He would have to go to the north.
2: West Jersey, then. Well, please look at these guys.

0: And West, if you could just reach out to the Western Coast Sergeant, permission to transport this juvenile and his friend to 328 Sanford.
1: West Sergeant.
0: Very good.

0: That's going to be 142587. That's 142587.
1: Appreciate that. Thank you so much.

Alright, from DNC to Central Booking, transporting one male, mileage 44308.3, operating Santiago.

0: जी सर।
1: So, can you just generate a time of file for a suspicious condition? We located a skimmer from one of the workers here.
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1: Three received. Flap driveway, 21 Miller, please.
0: Received, 21 Miller.
2: And he said, I'll see you.

0: E-service.
1: Bien. 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
0: If you can notify the NDC about the skimmer found in the ATM.
1: Ah, okay, now I got you. Will do.

0: Anything to notify you of a call 125 Times Square Place at the Bank of America? Where a skimmer was found at the ATM technician?
1: Directed, check the area 201 Ogden, that's 201 Ogden. They got a guy out there screaming at people as they pass by.
2: Yes, sorry.
1: White male, wearing a black hat, gray t-shirt.
3: All right, so just let me know when you're back in service. See you.

0: Good morning, Russ. I was trying to see if you were available.
1: That's correct. Come on.
0: I have 182 Carteret. It's going to be for loud music. It says the radio outside.

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1: No, so how's that boss? All right, that's when you can put us on central booking. Add two.
2: Westy, please up and down for mileage 427.27.

0: So we all got something. You want to make this recording or hold it?
1: If you don't mind holding, I got a call for 372 9th Street. That's 372 9th Street 4 apartment 1 Charlie for a six week old foaming at the mouth. EMS notified.
0: So let's see.

It was 3 hours. The car was already tingling about 5 o'clock. You can just have the car step out so we can advise him.

0: What's one?
1: Good.
0: All right, well, so the mom is refusing to speak to the detectives. Can I get a time file?
1: Call number is going to be 134-949. 134-949.
0: I receive.

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0: Noću.
1: Noću.
0: 15 level 211 Terrace Avenue, that's 11 Terrace Avenue. Guy's trying to call the police because apparently he made a transaction where he handed over $800 and to buy a fake cell phone. The other person was
1: lost.
2: How long did you want to respond? They said that they're okay.
1: So, was that for us?
2: That's correct.
1: Alright, we'll see you. We'll be okay.
2: Alright, so you want to see the recording?
1: Yeah.

0: through.
1: Strangers run around 125 Brunswick Street, 125 Brunswick for apartment 3 Lima. It's the cause of that she's being assaulted and choked by a male in her apartment. Male still there, no major weapons.
0: Appreciate it.

0: South San Diego.
1: That 182 Carteret came back in.
0: Okay, Mr.

0: 普通かな。Nothing.
1: Do it again.
0: I thought, this is going to be GLA. That'd be healthy.
2: Three Lima.
0: Appreciate it.

Western. They want to know about the police action. We're critical of you, okay? The police. Thank you.

0: Eastern. Yeah. Alright, you have a bus response. Any of you now wants to go back to the hospital.
1: Where's it?
0: That's 3. We're gonna be on the 4th floor.
1: 4th, where's it?

0: and off to you. Yeah, 3 direct for patrol, Pleasant Field Park.
1: Receive.

Let's see. Good. Roger, this is TCO. We're going to be heading to Central Booking, drop off some evidence.

0: Chelsea, put us on a plan with Cole Park, and make them a choice to be off clear here. Okay.
1: Appreciate it.

0: Westerly.
1: Yeah, Westerly.
0: I mean, West 1. Can you start a bus to the west, come up to domestic violence?
1: Okay.
2: North CEU, full something Indian Square on directive.
1: Where is he?

0: Isso. First, we have an heavy establishment.
1: Yeah, most of what you're coming over with, I don't understand. Are you just anyone following those? So 134-991, 134-991.

0: Duyuyor.
1: Başlıyor.
0: Başlıyor.
1: Can you make your way over to 8 Madison Avenue? Caller states that there's a mailbox back around her house in a vehicle. Didn't give a make or model of the vehicle, but caller claimed that he had a gun the last time, or claimed that he had a gun the last time he was there. You know, by the name of Kudar Smith.
0: I don't see if you can actually put this off. So it's good to the vehicle.
1: Negative. Let me try and give her a call back.
0: No, sir.
1: Okay.
0: Sir?
1: Yeah, sir, go ahead.
0: Alright, so the caller stated that he contacted someone over Facebook Marketplace who was selling an iPhone 17 for $800. He agreed on the price. The seller came over here to 11 Terrace and he handed over the iPhone to the caller. As he was inspecting the phone, the caller also had the money on the other hand, which where the seller, the actor snatched the money out of the hand, got in the car, drove away. The caller said that after inspecting the phone, after being snatched, after getting the money snatched, he says that he realized the phone was not a real iPhone. That it was acting weird, it was glitchy. Tried contacting the caller multiple times. Nothing. He's been blocked on everything from

0: Military said it's happening around 23:30 hours. Notify the lieutenant, please.
1: No, lieutenant.
2: North Lieutenant, death by deception, $800 received. Able to ID, any cameras, notify the NDC.
0: Is that 9 terrorists and as well as 11 terrorists? No two, and yes, he is able to ID if he resolved, I guess. No two, can I get a time of file, please?

0: Nothing.
1: And off to your file number is going to be 134987. That's 134987. Time on that 2349. North 3, go ahead.
0: Yeah, 3, not present for your TCO. Can you put us off in the square of the rifle?
1: Alright, receive on North 3 while I got you. When you're done there, can you check a loud music complaint 104 racist?

0: Isso.
1: Yes.
0: We have a 100 dB strangulation. We're still getting more information. Victim wishes to not make her way to the exit. We're going to still be off here getting more information.
1: Appreciate it.
2: He humps the orange out of his hands and sweats. All victims can make an ID, and there are cameras in the area.
3: Let me see, I think I got most of that. The victim wants to go meet somebody for an iPhone. He took the iPhone at $300. Where did this happen?
2: 811 Terrace.
3: Alright, where is he? Scan the victim ID.
2: Two.

0: Not who?
1: William Gallagher Park for Director Patrol. There's no activity.
2: Chief.
0: I got the NDC is asking a question. Can you not victim ID?
2: Yes, he can ID.
0: All right, no problem. Just bring him in to the north.

0: Let's see. TCO, can you put yourself as a wide and clean on directive?
1: Let's see.
2: Yes.
3: So from this location to DCI 1 mil, mileage 71652.
2: Received.

0: NAC.
1: NVC.
0: NVC in regards to his iPhone. As a victim can ID, however, he doesn't want to speak to a detective. He's just in from Ecuador and he just wants us to get his money back. So the incident is going to end up in the report.

0: questions?
1: Yes.
0: We spoke with the female. She said her neighbor called her. She was, and the male was possibly outside. Possibly driving a black Tesla. She did not see the male. There's already warrants out for this male from an incident earlier today. We're just going to be in the area canvassing. You can RPS.

0: Nothing.
1: Yes.
0: All right, that's great. That's going to be on the outside.
1: That's right, on the outside.
0: All right, you can press off. There's nothing showing out here. No one out here. Whatever you're okay.
1: Everything.
0: Two off of BCI 0.4 thermometer.

one, transporting one from Central Booking to the county, mileage is 443 10.1, Santiago.

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1: I gotta pull you out of the issue with that one, with that report. I got MC's requesting a radio car. Possible forced entry. They got an entrance request for a female feeling busy in the bathroom. 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
1: 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Ambulance request for a patient with feeling dizzy and she was in the bathroom. I'm unable to get to the door. 25 River Drive South, apartment 2711.
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1: Como é que era a fala? Não me ofereço isso.
0: 1349501349501.
1: I received that, thank you. Could you generate a second file number? We have two victims here, two separate cases.
0: Proceed.

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1: Can you have the police step up?
0: Receive, standby. And West 1, that second file number is going to be 135014.
1: Receive, thank you. South 2, put us on hallway.

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1: It's gonna be New Jersey, Mike 54, Lima, Lima, Whiskey. Should come back 2844.
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1: First season, what's the name of the RO?
0: Marcelita Lapping.
1: First season, we'll try to make contact with them.

0: Unfortunately. Okay, you ready, please? Kilo 5-1, Mike Papa Lima to Toyota.
1: Team Toyota Corolla, Color Gray, coming back to 386 Union.
0: Zero 4.
1: First 4.

Let's see. What have you always had a habit by a drug pen?

0: You will follow in line. Yes, sir. To the ECU, maybe at Old Colony, Red River Patrol.
1: Yes, sir.
2: Any sergeant, I'll respond to that. Old Colony, a lot to CCEU.

0: and Eastern.
1: Yes.
0: I'll see you. They got the female out.
1: Yes.

0: Moi aussi.
1: We got the car moves. If you get any calls down here, they're doing a movie shoot. They have all the proper paperwork and the 30-30 school. We're going to be up here.

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1: Three.
0: Please check on a damaged motor vehicle 59 Lafayette.

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1: No, 3 no inch. Correction, he's 3 no inch on the fallback.
0: Alright, we'll see. We'll be okay. We'll come back later.
1: Okay.

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1: Yes.
0: Director Patrol, Kevin Coyne, yes.
1: Thank you.

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1: Okay.
0: All right, press off with the right control. Go for your minutes. This will burn the FLK.
1: Thank you.

0: Opry.
1: Okay.
0: He held at 367 Fulton Avenue. A female gave that address and then the phone disconnected.
1: Thank you.

0: 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Have a unit stop, please.
1: Southern, call Southern.
2: Request 3T, stop off at the base.

0: 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Apparently the caller accidentally bus dialed 911 and then her phone died. Where are they?
1: Okay.

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1: Also.
2: Chief, can you check 282 Magnolia? That's 282 Magnolia. Call complaining about five vehicles parked in the parking zone.

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2: Yes, your supervisor, can you call the West, please?
3: Hello, 196 Bowers. That's 196 Bowers. Guy's having a hard time waking up the passenger. He's going to be in a yellow cab. MC was notified.

0: 왔어. 그 Howard Sunny 7 Clendenny calls 6 Doctor. Something flashed in his driveway. Unsure what it is.
1: Is it

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0: 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It's in the west. They have no cars. He got a meal passed out. And he was all fine.
1: Sì.
0: Can you head over to 39, correction, 293 Fairmont Avenue, call us to the black panel with three, breaking the glass with block signs.
1: Thank you.

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0: Dr. Peter's backup data, CEU unit 293 Fairmont Avenue with a male breaking the glass of block time. An employee's inside the store. 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
0: 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Okay, we're gonna be in route. Do you have the script?
1: All we have is the short black male with brief.
0: Alright, we'll see you.

0: Más de ello.
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0: 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Right, go on, trying to speak with the worker.
1: Okay. All right, receive any other unit heading over to clock time to slow it down.
2: Absolutely.

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2: North Sea, your bus is off.
0: Six.

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1: File number is going to be 135035. That's 135035. 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
1: What do we got?
0: South 3, South 4.

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1: Yeah.
0: All right, North Bay 7, unit stop. You got mother, father, duo here, stating your two children, 17 and 19, might be missing. 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
0: South 2, have 86 Van Austin, 86 Van Austin, apartment 8. Called up this phone number, Uber, and the driver's not responding.
1: West 3.
0: But.
1: From the west, I'm going to be transporting the DV victim to the area 249 Arlington. In an attempt to point out a building, so we're going to apply for a search warrant. Mileage 38540.

0: Enough to.
1: Two-years, 1 order 275, Palisade. It's 275, Palisade, first floor, fourth type of property.
0: Out. South, very up. Verbal dispute, roll to 0.

The address is 2250 Arlington. We're going to be transporting her back to the west.

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0: That's correct.
1: I have a soft two, I gave them a call, no answer. It's going to be apartment 8.

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1: 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It's going to be 86 and Austin. I got a multi-door and it's only 3 floors.
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1: 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It's South 2, yeah, I give another call, no answer.
0: Two C, we're up here. No, not here.
1: Shoot.

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0: Alright, sir.

0: I know, so we gotta take this for this one yourself.
1: Very good.
0: Alright, yesterday an unknown female pulls up around 1700 hours. It's seen on camera footage, taking the package, opening it, an Amazon package, she opened it, and took the products. Products are worth $300 in total. Everything is captured on video footage, and we are able to... He said he's going to email the video footage to us. Can you zoom up the supervisor, please?

0: North Dakota Senate. East which half? It's called for the North 275 Palisade.
1: What was this? Is that package theft?
0: TS 1700 female pulls up, opens the package, takes the fatality of the items, $30,000 total.
1: $300. Alright, no cameras accessible. I guess email you sent. It's just give a heads up to the NDC, please, for all.
0: NDC channel 4, NDC switches 4.

0: Anything.
1: So 275 Cal State, first floor for package theft. Around $1,700 yesterday, female pulls up, takes the package, opens it, and takes the entirety of the items, totaling $300. 47 email.

0: and at this office?
1: Yes, sir.
0: All right, I'm just going to think about the video tonight.

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1: File number 135047, 135047.

0: Staff Lieutenant, I have a call for an assault. No weapons, says it happened 10 minutes in the past. The victim is currently at Bayonne Medical Center, resides at 103 Greenville, Apartment 1. It says that the nurse called in about a 25-year-old, just came into Bayonne with multiple lacerations over his head, non-life-threatening injuries, male not answering any questions regarding how he got this rich, just that he lives in Jersey City. Male did provide that he lives at 103 Greenville. Male is there with his mother. Unknown further on anything else. Just wanted to let you know I'm going to have to send a unit to the Bayonne Medical Center.
1: Okay. I'm assuming she's aware, right?
0: I'm going to advise it now.

0: And Sheriff Lieutenant, do we know if the assault happened in Jersey City?
1: Not answering any questions on how we got involved.

0: Okay. Something that I leave in the city, just to go with the mileage, and when they get there, just update me of the information that you gathered, see if they can determine what location the incident happened. We'll go from there.
1: How is it South 4?
2: South 4,
1: can you head over to 29 East 29th Street in Bayonne? It's going to be the emergency room. In reference to a male that showed up there with multiple lacerations all over his face, unknown on how he received it. The guy is not giving any information, but the charge nurse said that he did give that he lives at 103 Greenville, apartment 1. He's at the medical center with his mother. Unknown on any other further information.
2: Is they all female or
1: same? I'm not sure.
2: Can you reach out?
1: Sure.

0: 4. The young PD is not on scene. She said she gave us a call because he said it definitely happened in Jersey City, but didn't state where in Jersey City it happened.
1: Perfect.

0: You.
1: I have a 122 raid. 122 raid is from Monitech Security. Male intoxicated harassing tenants on the first floor. Black male, last seen wearing black hoodie, jacket, gray pants, black and white shoes.
0: Delicious.

0: Sophie.
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0: Hi, Sophie. Can you just reach out to the corner and see if they can buzz us in? There's a man just sleeping in the hallway. And he also matches the description.
1: She's kind of.

0: Yes, if you can try to pull the door, they it's not secure.
1: Yeah, it's not secure. We tried that multiple times. It's definitely locked.
0: Alright, try the code 3621 to tell us who.
1: That worked.

0: these three.
1: Three.
0: You just went over to 444 Warren Street. It's 444 Warren. It's going to be on the stairway between the 5th and 6th floors for a homeless individual they would like removed.
1: Where's

0: helpful.
1: Yes.
0: Well, they kind of have to be an official. They proceeded to speak to us, refused any police action, and stated he did not see us. We're going to be headed back to Jersey City.

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0: Motor vehicle stop. Jeff Walker, 440 northbound. New Jersey, Juliet, CC, Victor, Victor, Papa. One on board will be official.
1: This is

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1: Yeah, go ahead.
0: New Jersey, Echo 60, Whiskey, Juliet, Mike, come back to a Infinity.
1: Coming back to 85 Fosbrook Avenue, apartment 1, to our Angel Alvarez Ramirez.

0: 是不是？
1: 嗯。
0: Some people with the prosecutor's office will be transporting one, then up to 595 County Chief Office. I'm going to be 13582. He's going to put a supervisor, please.
1: Lieutenant, South 201 is going to be transporting one to Chief Office for the Hudson County Prosecutor's Office.
0: South Sergeant Daytona, got that.
1: I receive, boss.

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0: Beth Sergeant, I'm the control supervisor. If they want you to disregard that Hamner Street, make your way to 160 Thorne Street. An ambulance request. They're performing CPR on this female. They want a radio car over there.
1: Yeah.

0: South Indio. Motor vehicle stop. 440 North in Kellogg. New York Ridge, Mike Hotel, Mike 2556. Two occupants, we're going to be off, Sean.
1: Thank you.

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1: 10.
0: That location?
1: 1604.
0: North 1, it's GOA.
1: Thanks.

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0: 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It's going to be for a block driveway. They need a Spanish interpreter as well.
1: Okay, receive.

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Also, we're on pad, please. We'll have a late when you're set. New Jersey, Victor 2-1, Whiskey, Sierra, Kilo, Red, Buick, La Crosse.

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1: This is Regina 614, I'm sorry.
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0: Proceed.
3: Top 3 family member able to move the vehicle. 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
1: Can I have your VIN number, please?
0: That's going to be 142711. That's 142711.
1: Thank you so much.

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1: Forty North and Culver. Motor vehicle stop, New Jersey, Delta, Echo, Delta, 8-0, so we want on board.

0: było.
1: Co? 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You said for some people hanging out in front of 864 Pavonia Avenue, they want removed. Okay.

0: 聞きますね。I should sit on your female DOA. Pronounced from Pan 609, but I had Dr. Somme from Tracy City Medical Center. Her phone is currently waiting for the ambulance call back, so we can advise them of the situation. She's a past 3-year-old, colon cancer, breast cancer. And was last seen alive this morning at 100. And the boy found her on the sofa around 0500.
1: No sergeant, is there an extra 10?

0: and no subject in the please notify the detectors on this.
1: Copy, Roger. Copy, Roger.
0: I'll be making my way.
2: Not detective.
3: And I
2: love him. All right, detective, we got a DOA 160 for 1 Street. She's very pronounced.
4: Well, we're clear to have someone else. I got

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1: 135073. Turn on that 536.
0: I want 0073.
1: Correct.

0: I know one caller's not at locational. 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
1: All right, we'll just issue the summons we have.
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2: Don't wait down there.

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0: 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BCI, when you get a chance, can you start over 16041 Street? That's 16041. Got a DOA.
1: Did you have a file?
0: 135073.

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1: Sergeant.
0: What units do we have available?
1: All of them are on a call right now with the exception of CEU.
0: Have the CEU respond. Have CEU respond to DCI to bring paperwork back to the West, from DCI to the West.
1: West CEU.
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0: 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We're going to be going for an arrest warrant.

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0: 맞죠. 2. 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
1: Yeah, so we walked that mile up with 3,000 as well.
0: Alright, can you head over to Lexington and try to call us? H2 has an RO on her own father and he's outside of the house right now.

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1: Yeah.
0: 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They're opening up. Okay.

0: Só volta.
1: That's gonna be so boring. I thought it was Rebecca. I'm gonna hit the drop with my partner.
2: Appreciate it.

Alright, defendant's name is going to be Michael LaRoche, first name Mike India Charlie Hotel Alpha Echo Lima. Last name is Lima Alpha Romeo Oscar Charlie Hotel Echo. And the caller's name should be Rosa Romeo Oscar Sierra Alpha. Last name is Torres Tango Oscar Romeo Romeo Echo Sierra. Date of birth 9/12/1991.

0: 对，
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0: Air Lock 301, turn up from the enemy, they're going to release the body to the Mexican. Just read on before if you're home, the body's on system.
1: I receive that. 0702 for the time.

0: He was served 616-6. Received his notify the patrol supervisor. He approached the victim and he violated TRO. Gonna have one under.
1: West Sergeant.
2: Good morning.

0: What sergeant?
1: Alright, Sergeant Stuka, they got one under for, violating a restraining order at this same condition.
0: I received. I've been taking a BCI.

0: North One.
1: Hey, good morning, Warren. What's your status of your service? All right, can you check out 290 St. Paul's, 290 St. Paul's for a residential panic alarm at the core residence?
0: Good morning.
1: North 2.
2: Good morning, North 2.
1: Good morning, 2. What's your status? All right, can you head over to 400 Central? 400 Central, Podowitz Liquor for a commercial V8 coming from the back door.
2: Sir, who received?
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4: Oh, 709 on the time.
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1: Good
5: morning, this is the district. We're going to report from this here.
1: Morning, proceed.

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2: Good morning, what's
1: your name? Good morning, you got some service?
2: That's correct.
1: Let me have you respond over to One Exchange, please. One Exchange, please, at the Haya House, Cross Street of Hudson and the River. It's going to be for a male that was, is not a guest there, but kept trespassing, got physical with the security. They want to take my lease. East 3, East 303.
2: East 3, good morning. We're going to be headed to Pedestrian Plaza for a fixed post.
1: Good morning, receive that. East 4, East 402.
3: Four right into the MC for that prison watch.
1: 4, good morning, receive that. East 5, East 502.
4: Atlanta, infrared detail.
5: Good morning, detail. The location.
4: Put me off over here at 64 Claremont. I'm trying to see if you could run me an address check for New Jersey, please.
5: Sure, stand by.

0: Retail 64 Grand Mile for that Foxtrot 17 Golf X-ray Tango. I'm getting a 2016 Nissan Rogue red in color. The owner's out of 157 Arlington Avenue. That's 157 Arlington. No apartment listed. Last name is Kinnery.
1: 157 Arlington received. Thank you.
0: You're welcome. Marin Boulevard, 400 Marin Boulevard, cross streets of Metro Plaza Drive and 2nd Street at the ShopRite. They have a male shoplift.

0: North one, we're going off. 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
0: I was just

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0: detail on Woodlawn and JFK deployed. 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
1: You said Woodlawn and JFK?
0: That's correct.

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0: more detail on Woodlawn and Faulkner. Go on, I mean, I'm sorry, Woodlawn and Kennedy. Faulkner, go ahead with that red.
1: It's going to be Romeo 43, Mike Kilo, down to Chico, back to White 7.
0: All right, that's Carrizo, White Chevy Explorer. Owner's out of 1913 JFK, that's 1913 Kennedy Boulevard. Last name is Farag, F-A-R-A-G.
1: 1913 JFK, received, thank you.
0: You're welcome, and no apartment number on that.
1: Received, thank you.
0: You're welcome.

0: Mày ví dụ nào chưa?
1: Like who?
0: Good morning. I'm at a disabled from DOT 100 Skyway, northbound right lane. It's going to be a Toyota.
1: Alright, just reach out to the traffic supervisor. I'm on Communiform 440 directed until 0900.
0: Alright, then disregard. West TV.

0: Please start your message.
1: Yeah, I'm two. We're gonna have one under male shoplifter.
0: Receive that one under 749.
1: Who says I received that? I'll CC the man, I'll be sure.
0: Receive that.
1: It's gonna be $80 worth of merchandise. This male says he's gonna need to go to the hospital. So we're gonna have to get him medically cleared. He's not feeling well.
0: Receive.
1: So there's gonna get checked out in the hospital instead.

0: and 5. Can we get a file number here for loss prevention?
1: File number is going to be 135-103, 135-103.

0: します。
1: Yeah, five, if you could just notify the supervisor, this male shoplifter, he has a e-bike that's parked right outside the shop right here. So... There's a lot of insecurity there. That's a negative, boss.

0: pressure that you guys are able to fit in the back of the trunk there or no?
1: Nah, the trunk won't close with this. It's a pretty big e-bike.
2: Communipal, I got an MV stop. Virginia registration, Sierra Zulu Tango 3970. Should come back to a Toyota Camry. I have Mike 2 off with me. Could you just check that plate? Make sure it's not suspended for insurance. Thank you.
0: Just let me know if you guys aren't able to, then I'll have somebody else come down and transport that.

0: Hmm. Yeah, if you could see if we could have just another unit pick up the bike and drop it off over at BCI for us. Reach out to another unit, even if it's according to the official report in the district. Suzanne, please report that for them, please, from BCI.
1: Sergeant, that's caught up. Golden?
0: Yes, send another unit to transport that e-bike for them, please, from ShopRite to BCI.
1: Receive that. East 1, East 102, anything with exchange, please?
2: You gave that up. We'll take care of that, Mike.
1: All right, receive that. So, Haya House was GOA? I didn't get it, I'm sorry.
2: Yeah, that's going to be GOA. We'll take care of that. You got it.
1: Receive that, guys. Thank you. .3970 is coming back valid. September of this year, 2026, for a four-door 2017 Toyota, black in color, out of the Bronx.
3: 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Can I give you a New York DL to check for valid?
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0: Coming back valid February of 2031. 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
1: Appreciate it, thank you.
0: You're welcome.

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1: East three,
0: so you swing by 98 Columbus Drive, 98 Columbus, cross streets of Grove and Marin. It's going to be at the Starbucks. They have a light skin male with a black hoodie refusing to leave.
1: Recent.

0: 28, we're off with them.
1: Let's do that. What's that location?
0: Bond and JFK.
1: Yeah, I'm set.
0: Hotel 007178. One on board, no bag, no check.
1: With you. Receiving call.
2: Alright, 5, and from this location here, we're going to be transporting this male prisoner over to the Jersey City Medical Center. One, two. Operator Ortiz.
1: Receive that.
0: South 1-1, that's right.
1: Hey, South 1, can you check out your loud music complaint at 102 Woodlawn Ave? That's 102 Woodlawn, between Van Cleef and Corcoran Street. Of course, the neighbor has been playing loud music all afternoon. That's 102
0: Woodlawn. 102 Woodlawn, got it.
1: South 202, good morning. You guys available?
3: Hey, good morning, South 202. Yes, we're available. What you got?
1: All right, South 2. Home Depot is calling to make a report for a theft from yesterday.
3: Okay, let's see.

0: And E3 BFI's, also in that same location, Marin in Columbus, states that there was a homeless black male laid out on the sidewalk, black shirt, jeans, no shoes.
1: All right, three. We're in area.
0: First you got.

0: 3, nothing showing unless you have a better location.
1: That was a third-party caller. That's all we got. Nothing showing. We'll put a GLA.
0: Receive, thank you. Thanks, Mark.
1: Go ahead.
2: Picking out, but I'm making our way to PCI from Shot Point.
1: Receive that. Alright, what's that location?
3: Where's the agent?

0: not the one you can put a song. Was this music coming from the outside or the inside?
1: Yeah, well, it just comes in as 102 Woodlawn Basement. And the only description we have is that the neighbor has been playing loud music since yesterday afternoon. That's all we got. Also, the call is from an anonymous person.
0: All right, receive. We don't see the vehicle. I guess the vehicle was able to move. We'll be RP.
1: Thank you. Thank you.
2: Look, one.
3: North one.
2: Hey, one, can you head over to 132 Sherman, 132 Sherman Avenue? Call us, reports a bike stolen.
3: Proceed.

0: stuff when we don't hear any music from the building. Like you said, it's anonymous, so for now, it's going to be no calls. RP.
1: Perfect.

0: helpful.
1: Hey, we're off at 213 Fulton, out of New York. If you can check me, please.
2: Unoccupied or at MV stop?
1: Sorry, yeah, it's parked.
2: All right, I see that in 213 Fulton. Stand by, please.

0: Go ahead with that, Reg.
1: All right. This is a 295 Charlie Charlie 2. It's a moped. Should come back to a red flywing.
0: Receive, that's 295 Charlie Charlie 2.

0: one, and again, that's 295 Charlie Charlie 2, New Jersey. It's coming back, no record.
1: Sorry,
0: it's
1: New York.
0: That's AMI. The office stating that he's being harmed by insects in his home, possibly DP coming back to the Jersey City address. They don't have a ABC listed. Cross is very second. Chanel is as of 4/3/2026, so that is an expired reg. And the owner is out of the Bronx, New York. Right now, it's coming up negative stolen. Definitely expired reg, though.
1: We just notified the patrol boss permission to impound.
0: Receive that, South Sergeant.
2: Yeah, I'm out to the expired reg. That's approved.
0: Receive.
2: I'm going to check those for detail.

0: Negative loss, that's for South 1, D2.
1: Alright, receive.
0: And South 2, I know you guys have that disco for me whenever you're set.
2: Yes, on 7-8-26 at approximately 7:57. Unknown deaf male wearing a white tank top, black sweatpants, white socks, and black shoes walked into the store main entrance, then walked to the and then took, he had a blue duffel bag. He took some DeWalt tools and exited out the building at approximately 2000 hours. The total case value comes up to $505. Just notify the boss.
0: Office Carlos, what was the last name?
2: Camera footage is available.
1: Alright, receive. Just as a check, is the person known to them from a previous incident?
2: Yes, that's correct. He's a chronic shoplifter.
1: Alright, receive. Thank you. Dispatch, just notify the detective commander.
0: Alright, receive SL Sergeant. And SL 2, just for verification, what time did he enter the store? What time did he leave?
2: The store around 1957 and he left at 2000 hours.
0: Receive that, thank you.

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1: Be ready.
0: Southwest Detective Commander, Channel 1.
2: SI-20.
0: Yeah, SI-20, good morning. I have South 202 at the Home Depot on 440. Took a report for shoplifter. The shoplifter entered yesterday, 7/8/26, at approximately 1957 hours. Exited Home Depot at approximately 2000 hours with DeWalt tools, in a, which he stuffed in a blue duffel bag. Total proceeds, $505. This is a chronic shoplifter, black male, wearing a white tank, black sweatpants, white socks. There is footage available.
1: I received it. Is that something they can email now?
0: Shop 2?
3: Yeah, we can put that on a flash drive and email that to you.
1: I receive it. They can bring that flash drive in. We'll attach it to the RMS, and I'll have a type of follow-up.

0: Alright, in South 2, that file number is going to be 135119. That's 135119. Time on that is 0806.
1: Thank you, receiving.
2: MV stop, New Jersey Registry set. It's going to be Bergen and Reef.
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1: How's your pulse?
2: Oakdale and Pinecrest. I got 2 New Jersey for ownership, please.

0: in detail. Go ahead with those regions, please.
1: It's going to be New Jersey, Hotel 59, Yankee Bravo Papa. It's TRRF4. And let me know when you set for the second one.
0: Go ahead.
1: It's also in New Jersey, on a Nissan. Yankee 63, Echo, Romeo Hotel.
0: All right, receive that for that Hotel 59, Yankee Bravo Papa. I'm getting a 2013 Toyota RAV4, tan in color. The owner is out of 7 Oakdale Road, floor number 2. That's 7 Oakdale Road, floor number 2. Last name is Dosis. For the Yankee 63, Echo Romeo Hotel, a 2015 Nissan Altima, gray in color. This person is out of the North District, 393 Central Avenue, apartment number 6. Last name Sierra.
1: Harrison.

0: North One. I got that info when you said.
1: Okay, go for it.
0: We got a theft of a mountain bike valued at approximately $400. This occurred somewhere between yesterday evening, 1900 hours, and this morning, 0630 hours. There's multiple cameras in the vicinity, and I have info on one house that has cameras at 126 Sherman. Unable to grab the footage at this time. Just notify Sergeant, and I'll take a time to get a chance.
1: All right, file number on that one is 135-126. It's 135-126. And North Sergeant.
2: North Sergeant, I got that. We have just mark all the locations on your report and notify the North Detectives just to advise them.
1: North Detectives.
3: North Detectives notified.
1: Receive.
0: And one reason.

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1: Can you check out 393 Central, 393 Central Ave, apartment number 6? It's going to be for a notification to a Yadira Sierra. Detailed animal set needs her to move her car over at Oakdale and Pinecrest.
0: Can we see?

0: 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Go ahead with those regs whenever you're set.
1: They both going to be New Jersey. First one, Hilo Hotel India, Charlie Hotel, Hilo Echo, Black Infinity. Second one, New Jersey, Mike 76, Whiskey Juliet Romeo, Hotel Infinity.
0: And just for verification, the first one is going to be Kilo Hotel India, Charlie Hotel, Kilo Echo, correct?
1: That's right.
0: Yeah. Let's see that. All right, detail that. First reg is going to be a 2015 Infinity, black in color. The owner is out of 109 Country Village Road, no apartment listed. Last name is going to be Zafar.
2: And Gifford, New Jersey Reg, Kilo 68, Kilo Mike Romeo, one on board, no back contract.

0: South 1 for that moped at 213 Fulton. My way is going to be heading your way.
1: We'll receive that. Thank you.
0: You're welcome.

0: one.
1: Yes.
0: I transported that bicycle with CPL Harvey.
1: One receive that. Can you swing around one exchange, please? One exchange, please. Have this, black female slash male, at the Hyatt trespassing.
0: All right, receive. We had that call earlier. I guess he came back. Go take care of it.
1: Receive that.

0: Good morning.
1: Good morning. Could you put us off at ESU, myself, as well as the detective commander? We're going to be executing a search warrant. File number is going to be 26-116896. And can I just get a time check, please?
0: Absolutely, detective. That's going to be 0844 on the time.
1: Appreciate it. Thank you.
0: You got it.

0: Pleasure, Commander. Do you have a call for an EDP at Montgomery in the Boulevard?
1: That's a negative.
0: I have a radio call, go over there, Montgomery Boulevard, he's sitting in the bus shelter, black male, no shirt, shorts, no shoes. He's got fireworks in his hand. I don't know if he's trying to shoot my people or what, but if you just gonna call over here.
1: 302
0: West 3. Captain
1: 3. Yeah, from the captain, sitting by Montgomery in the Boulevard for EDP, no shirt, possible fireworks in his hand as well. I'll notify MC.
0: No problem.

0: PSC and JV, go.
1: Good.
0: Good morning. I'm off at York and Barrow. I have two to run for ownership whenever you're ready.
1: North and Barrow, receive that, go ahead.
0: All right, the first one's going to be 3490 Hotel Lima, New Jersey. It's a Volvo silver in color. And the second one's going to be Romeo 27 Victor Whiskey Mike, New Jersey as well. It's a Hyundai Elantra, blue in color.
2: All right, team, we're going to be responding to 244 South Street on a welfare check. We'll advise them off. And then we're with the welfare care.

0: PSBNG's detail for those vehicles. First one being the Volvo 3490 Hotel Lima. 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For the second reg, Romeo 27 Victor Whiskey Mike 2018 Hyundai Elantra. That's coming out of a Cars LLC out of Passaic, New Jersey.
1: All right, appreciate it. Thank you.
0: Receive that. Go ahead.
2: What is off intersection of Jersey and Grand on V stop? Got a New Jersey plate whenever you're set.
0: Jersey and Grand, go ahead.
2: I'm gonna have Victor 40 Victor Nancy Whiskey. Just come back to a white Audi Q5.
0: Any number on that?
2: Three samples. No back, that's just some.
0: Receive that. Victor 40, Victor Nancy Whiskey, 2003 Audi Q5, negative stolen, registered valid, 531-27 out of Jersey City.
2: Receive.

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0: Can you run a plate for me? Here we at ESU, New Jersey, tag when you set.
1: First you guys, go ahead.
0: Foxtrot 75, uniform X-ray tango.
2: Three two four tunneling. 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Some bystanders pulled the driver out of the car. We have FD and MC notified.
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0: Yeah, we're right by St. Peter's. We don't see that mountain in that description.
1: Car owner.
2: We just made entrance to the building. We'll let you know in a couple of seconds if you may contact that.
0: Receive.

0: South Detective Frazetta, Foxtrot 75, Uniform X-Ray Tango, coming back to the 2009 BMW, tan in color. Reg is expired as of 9/30/2025. The owner is also expired. Not sure if you want that information over the air.
1: Yeah, you can give me that information. Thank you.
0: You're welcome. First name is going to be Jody, last name Charlemagne. This individual is out of 65 Florence Avenue. Oh, I'm sorry, Florence Avenue, second floor in Irvington, New Jersey.
1: Received. Thank you.

0: West 3, can you just let the ambulance know we're in the parking lot across from 775 Montgomery?
1: 775 Montgomery, receive.
2: Emergency Lieutenant on 1.
0: Emergency Lieutenant, good morning.
2: Emergency Lieutenant, good morning as well. Could you reach out to West Sergeant McCarris, just advise him that we're departing ESU now?
0: All right, we'll see that. Reach out to West Sergeant McCarris.
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3: X-ray, Juliet, Victor, Bravo 1-7, should be a Dodge Ram ProMaster. It's overturned on its side. I don't know what special equipment they need to overturn this.
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3: Steve, as of right now, looks like the driver is alive, conscious, breathing, standing.
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2: All right, see, we have MC notified. I'll check what their status is.
4: MCD, can you ask the unit which is the best way we should head, and I guess we'll just block everything off.
2: Okay.
3: Southbound lane, far left lane, so far traffic is flowing.
0: Flatbed or a regular tow for that? Regular bit.

0: And three, can we get a time file, please?
1: It'll be 135-155. It's 135-155. Time is 8:49.
0: Mm-hmm.
1: No problem.

0: Cornelius and a Fairmont Behest. Is it going to be parked unoccupied?
1: Correct, parked and occupied. They're going to be cutting tree branches, so I have to run a couple of plates here, but this is the first one I'll give you. It's New Jersey Golf 37 Uniform Sierra Zulu. Should come back to a BMW.
2: We made contact with two elderly people here. They're trying their best to make contact with the owner of that vehicle. So if I were to move her vehicle, we'll let you know if they get in contact with her.
1: I received that too.

0: All right, I'll coordinate it in a Fairmont. It's going to be a 2018 BMW Grand Color. It's coming out of 88 Clifton Place. That's 88 Clifton Place, apartment 705, to a Miss Casper.
1: Just the last name, please. Casper, receive.
2: Okay, all right.
3: Yeah, it's the closest one available.
2: All right, we'll be here. Keep an eye on the road.
0: Receive that.

0: Are you going to have a Honda?
1: Correct.
0: Did you verify the last five of the VINs?

0: I'm giving it a look.
1: Guys, unit in the north was able to make contact with someone who lives at the location at 393 Central Avenue, apartment 6. That person is trying to make contact with the owner of that vehicle. What would you like to do with this?
2: All right, Rishi, I'll give it another 10 minutes and see what happens.
1: Rishi,

0: south 3, put us off. Proceed.
1: Five of the VIN is going to be 12818.
0: I receive that. Yeah, that's what I have here. It's coming back as that registration is suspended, effective 4/16/26.
1: All right, receive. Does parking authority take the out of staters?
0: I will find out for you right now. Stand by.

0: Yeah, like I said, Rob, we're still with this now. We're talking calmly. We're just waiting for the bus. If you could just get an ETA.
1: All right, thank you. So that's a negative. Parking does not handle out of state.

0: the other owner.
1: See that. Any available traffic unit, switch over to channel 3. If we have any available traffic unit in the city, channel 3. You guys available? We have a detail with signs posted and also a suspended registration for a vehicle impact when they live in a Fairmont.
2: Yeah, need any assistance?
0: Yeah, we might need like one lane of traffic blocked up over here for whatever special equipment we need to flip this vehicle back up.
2: Let them know.
3: Car 400, assign the car to that. Don't give that to the traffic detail.

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1: Hi, West Sergeant. We have the emergency sergeant. He went over. They're going to be conducting an operation on channel 1. They're going to be off at 257 Union. Channel 1 is going to be reserved for traffic.
0: Received.

0: Dicho Ocean Pines.
1: Yeah, thank you. She came out.
0: I see. Factory. Factory. Alright, stop three. It looks like 1 Linden Ave is going to be a bad address here. The address on the corner is 9 Linden Ave. We checked the area. There's no noise coming from here. We also checked 1 Linden Ave East, and it's all commercial businesses like Sims Metal. So it looks like it's going to be no calls. Receive that. Thank you.
2: Good.
3: Well, then, for, we'll hold this one for what else here?
2: Snack is clear so far.
0: Emergency sergeant on 1.
3: Oh, please.
2: You've got my way responding. They've got another 12 minutes.
3: All right, everything.

0: U.S.-based.
1: Go ahead.
0: U.S.-based, we're going to have a walk-in missing person. Mother's coming in to report her 16-year-old daughter missing from 225 Congress Street, Unit 1. It's going to be a chronic, and let me know when you're ready for the description.
2: We're all seeing.
1: All right, receive that. And Bates, go ahead.
0: Well, Bates, it's going to be a 16-year-old female, chronic. She also suffers psychiatric issues, depression, anger problems. Last seen leaving her residence at 225 Congress Street, Unit 1. At 1:45 in the morning, she described as 5'3", 130 pounds, thin build. She's light skin, half black, half white. She frequents the area of Washington Park. She's last seen wearing a gray hoodie, gray pajama pants. She wears contacts. In braids, and as per the death sergeant, notified missing persons.
1: Missing persons, channel 4, missing persons, switch to 4.

0: North Warren, Will Summit, on the way to Washington Park to Kansas. Was there any other areas you frequent?
1: Lily just said Washington Park, and she does have a picture right now. We'll be getting it.
0: Pirates.

0: South 4 2, call 5492.
1: South 4, receive.
2: At the South recall, we made contact. I need a phone number for a person in crisis. And also, put us off a few blocks away. It's going to be 85 Zabriskie. Six.
3: All right, file number for the South Street is going to be 135153. It's 135153.
2: Thank you.
3: Or is that for another meeting?
2: That's correct. Another welfare check.
3: All right, sir.

0: Sergeant, call 5492, emergency sergeant, 5492.
1: North Staff Sergeant, did we get any response from missing person?
2: Negative, boss.

0: you want to. Mike two on two.
1: Mike two. Go for Mike two.
0: The responding an MC as well for 2773 Kennedy crosses SIP and bond for MVA with entrapment. It's going to be a white Toyota and a two white Toyotas on scene.
1: Vehicle involved or just regular MVA?
0: Just regular MVA and West TV, when you're done with that MV stop, if you could back up Mike two.
1: Mike two, receive.
0: And Mike 2, I don't have units available right now. Everybody's on an active call.
1: Receive them out.
0: TD, you receive my last West TD. If you could back up that traffic unit for this MVA.

0: Emergency Sergeant, as per the Deputy Chief, they want you to switch over to Channel 2 for this operation at 275 Union.
1: Emergency.

0: you know, was for the point where off at 275 at Arlington in the south.
1: What for? You stated you're at 275 Arlington?
0: Okay. That's correct.
2: Please, I'll make that call.

0: top five. Good morning, top five. 179 Neptune Avenue, apartment number 3. 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
1: I was just

All right, first race is going to be Sierra, 2-5, November, Papa Alpha. She's coming back to an Escalade. The second New Jersey Reg is going to be Uniform, 1-0, Whiskey, Victor Papa. She's coming back to a black Nissan. And the third vehicle is going to be Kilo, 8-8, Whiskey, Juliet Sierra. She'll come back to a Mazda.

0: apartment number, last name's gonna be Branch. Second, New Jersey, uniform 10, whiskey Victor Papa, valid, 4/30/2027 for that wagon, 2023 Nissan Rogue, black in color, title 277 Bergen, 277 Bergen, apartment 4, hotel. Last name, Branch, and that New Jersey, Kilo, AA Whiskey, Julia, Sierra, valid for a wagon, that Mazda. It's out of 144 Virginia, apartment 206. Last name is going to be Tilly.
1: Detail received. That Escalade, the address was 352 Bergen.
0: 362 Bergen Ave.
1: All right, received. 362 Bergen. And 1-3, there's going to be a penalty secure. We'll be RP.

0: Special Victims Commander.
1: Special Victims Commander, good morning.
0: Good morning. Just give me a time check. We're executing part of the domestic violence search warrant for weapons.
1: Alrighty, receive them. What's that location? Let me time check to 0924-0924.
0: It's the union job at the ESU.
1: Alright, receive that. 275, you got it.
0: Sorry, Arlington job.
1: Alrighty, so the, just for clarification, it's 275 Arlington, correct?
0: Right? 249 Alpha Union.

0: 我发誓好了，睡好了。
1: Hi, this is going to be one volunteer. The going down to the MC, front
2: seat. 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
0: Along with JCMC motel screener, we're going to be responding to 9 Cambridge, apartment 1, on a welfare check. We'll advise Laurel.
1: Alright, see.

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Caller has a restraining order against his ex, stated been in contact with her family. Actor is not on scene. Cross is Maryland West Side.

0: Mike 2, no entrapment, just complain of pain, bus is off.
1: Received.
0: And while I have you, can I get a file number?

0: He's two, he's daughter.
1: No.
0: He's two, that's correct. Can you respond over to 338 Grove Street? 338 Grove Street, crushes the Faye and Morgan. Gonna be in front of Key Element Learning School. There's a homeless male urinating in front of school. Black male, black hat, black sweater, blue jacket with black pants.
1: Freeze.
0: East one, go ahead.
1: So.
0: Yeah, it's gonna be easy, sorry.
2: Northeast?
3: Good.
2: Northeast, would you get a check and time of file for that missing person, please?
3: Alright, the file number is gonna be 135172. 35172. Time on that is gonna be 9:10.
2: Thank you.
3: No problem.
0: Between Industrial and Route 169. Again, that's a BA Iron Mountain. They're stating that there is a trailer missing from the property, so it's probably not a VA, but a 100 Harbor Drive. Just head there and then let me know what they have.
4: All right, we'll receive.

0: Alright, East 202, can I have you instead make your way over to 13 James Pop Curry Drive, 13 James Pop Curry Drive, crossroads of Woodward Street and Van Horn Street. Caller states her ex-boyfriend is at the location, refusing to leave, states that she has an RO against them. Black male, last seen wearing a white t-shirt with a black durag.
1: Where is it?

0: Hotel 28.
1: Yes.
0: We spoke to the caller. The male's going to be GOA, but she did say that he did not. He just looked like he was attempting to urinate on the wall. So right now it's going to just be their half is advised and the other half is going to be GOA.

0: Right, so. All right, I have everything I need for this report. One driver, RMA. I'm going to take this and get started on it.
1: Thank you. Appreciate it.

0: 2, can you have the call to Venus?
1: Receive that.
2: Okay, let's see, we have to call it.
1: Go ahead.
3: I want a vehicle on the hook from East Commando, we've got a mission 30.
1: Okay.
3: I see.

0: Yeah, I'm just going to give you New Jersey Tech just to hold it into the system for us. It's going to be a parked auto struct.
1: Go ahead.
0: New Jersey Tech, Mike 25, Juliet, Zulu, Zulu. Mike 25, Juliet, Zulu, Zulu.
1: It's valid, Natasha.
0: Thank you.

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2: And West 3, can I just have a time of file for this park filter truck?
1: This press time is 9:32. 9:32 on the time file is 135125. 135125.
2: Appreciate it, thank you.
0: All right, do you have the all of you to file, please? Thank you.
1: This is on the right now.

Chào Sương. South Sioux 360 MLK at the Family Dollar. They're calling, stating that there was a male in there slipping. Then they're stating that apparently he left his bag behind. They said that there was a blade in his bag, but he never showed it. It's going to be a black male, 6 foot, wearing gray shorts and a pink wave cap. After left the store.

0: Yeah, it's just for a few until everybody frees up and then I have you guys stick it in. Can you swing by 22 Lexington for trespassing?
1: No problem, see you there, Rob. West, Commander. West Commander, I'm going to need a car to meet with Quality Life at 10:30 at the KFC parking lot.
0: I receive.
2: Need names of both parties and date of birth.
3: Yeah, victim and actor when you say.
2: What's that?
3: Okay, plaintiff name, Danielle, Delta Alpha, November, November, India Echo, Lima, Lima Echo. Last name is Crawford. That's going to be Charlie Romeo Alpha. Whiskey, Foxtrot, Oscar Romeo Delta.

5-5-1990. The defendant's name is Darren Smith, Delta, Alpha, Romeo, Romeo, Echo, November. Last name Smith, Sierra Mike, India, Tango Hotel. Date of birth is 7-10-1983.

0: Alright, H202, as procedures, there's going to be an active final RO issued 1/31/25 and served 6/14/26.
1: Alright, you come and file for violation of FRO.
0: File number 135193.
1: Receive. I receive, as stated previously, actor GOA ran out to the district and put out this complaint.
0: I receive that.

before. We're going to be transporting one. 41 from 249 Arlington, the central booking, mileage 62188.

I offered the caller, so she stated that an item was delivered to her today by Amazon at 7:46 hours this morning. That's $69. It was unlawfully taken by an unknown actor from the front door. There's no cameras. It's Tommy Fowler.

0: Alright, South 5, your call number is going to be 135181. That's 135181.
1: I just wanted to see the second theft that was for this report is going to be noted inside of the this report right over here. She was already refunded for that.
0: I'll receive that.
2: Yeah, TDL is one issue. We got another stop. It's going to be 135 Belmont, New Jersey, Charlie, 94, Victor, Kilo Papa, one on board. Go back for a second.
3: That's on the trailer. I have the details on yourself.
4: Crisis.

0: It was no violation of a court order took place here. She's been advised to court. We're going to be RP.
1: I received in by 297 Monticello, that's 297 Monticello, second floor, Crosses, Storms, and Orchards. How states that her friend assaulted her. She's refusing medical attention. Actor ran. She's going to be GOA. No direction of flight.
0: Appreciate it.

All right, Southbourne. This company rented out a trailer from Penske. It was taken at 3:32. There was a suspect who was looking through the trailer at 3:28, and this all happened 7:06. He does have video footage of the incident, as well as screenshots. He said he'd be able to send over all that. Can you just give a heads up for the boss, please?

0: South Sergeant.
1: South Sergeant.
0: All right, South Sergeant, I have the South 102 car at 100 Harbor Drive at Iron Mountain. They're stating that they rented out a trailer from Penske, which was parked at the location on 7-6-2026. They do have footage of an individual at 0328. He was looking at the Penske truck at 0332 hours. The truck was then taken. Again, this happened on 7-6-26. The company is stating that they do have video footage as well as stills of the actor, and they can send it.
1: Did they check with Penske, make sure that they didn't rebuild the rental or anything, and what are the keys in the truck?
2: Boss, it was a trailer. The actor came with a truck and just hooked up to it and took it. But they're supposed to have the trailer until 7-13 with Penske. I have their rental agreement.
1: All right, receive. The sergeant notified the detective commander. And just to confirm, the trailer wasn't empty.
2: The trailer was empty.
1: Received.
0: Detective Commander, Channel 1.
3: SI-20.
0: SI-20, I have South 102 at 100 Harbor Drive at the Iron Mountain. They reached out in regards to a trailer that they rented. Apparently, this trailer was on their property at 7-6-26. They have video footage of an individual entering the property at 0328, checking out the trailer. At 0332 hours, he hooks the trailer up to a vehicle and takes the trailer. Trailer is empty. There is footage and stills of the actor. Company can send it in. And just be advised, the trailer was supposed to be in possession of this company until 7-13.
3: Given that they're able to email that, if not, they want an officer to have both of them attached to our house. And also, is there any markings on the trailer? And specifically.
0: Boss, that was very choppy. It was NG.
3: Alright, you mentioned the video being able to be sent. Can they have that sent to the officers and they can attach that to the RMS and the text of the grab from there? And can

0: 502, let me know if you made contact. That's 297 Monticello, second floor. They called in two times, however, there's no answer on the callback.
1: Yeah, 5, we got all information for this report. We want to be our business location.
0: Perfect.

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1: Go ahead.
0: What's the name of the caller?

0: Five, did you receive that?
1: Yeah, five, stand by.
0: Alright, the first caller, both parties called. The first one that came in was for Gabriel, and then following was a female.
2: Alright, Richard, thank you.
0: You're welcome.
3: Okay. Hey, we're clear from the shop. We're running parking occupied at Rutgers and Sheffield.
4: Are you radio for him up shop and go him up for location for that MV stuff?
3: Okay, it's gonna be parked unoccupied at Rutgers and Sheffield.
4: Obviously, go ahead.
3: To the Delta 47 Victor Victor Papa. Come back to a Buick.
4: We're coming up as an 06 Buick LaCrosse, gray in color, at valid 6 of 27. Owner is a Tashiana Garner at a 43 Grand Ave, apartment 3 Lima.

0: NY three.
1: Okay.
0: Yeah, West Street. We have that homeless male. We're I'm a correction female. We're just helping her. We're helping her on her way because she's. Needs a wheelchair. She's in a wheelchair, so we're just helping her. We're sending her on the way right now.
2: Emergency lieutenant on circle. Yes. Yeah, emergency lieutenant. Reach out to the west and south unit as well. I'm involved in the job. Thank you very much.
1: Okay.

0: Plus five. Okay. We have another unit available. We're going to need another unit for the victim. We're going to have one unfortunately, so.
1: I receive 302 Metro Detail Unit, Delphi 97, Monticello, one under. It's going to be 1019 on time.
2: Keep them out.
3: TDMV stop, Bergen and Bentley, New Jersey Ridge. Romeo, 35, Whiskey, EG uniform, no background check.
4: Yeah, I'm not. That's Family Dollar. He left personal belongings behind.
2: Yeah, that's correct. We do have the just like a little box cutter. The rest of the bag is just miscellaneous items, just like shirts and other stuff. But the blade is recovered though.
4: All right, on that clothing, it doesn't have no tags or anything. It's just used clothing.
2: Yeah, that's correct. It's just used clothing.
4: All right, received. They have video?
2: Yes, they have video at this time, but he can't find it in the time frame, but they do have a photo.
4: Dispatch notified, Detective Commander. That's where it was.
1: Southwest Detective Commander, 360, I'm okay at Family Dollar, South 202's there. There was a male that entered the store at approximately 0920 hours, wearing a pink do-rag and cut-off shorts. He did have a book bag with him. The male took tuna and paper towels. The tuna was recovered. Male left with paper towels. In his book bag were personal belongings, also a small knife, like a box cutter. They do have footage. They just can't find the exact where the footage is, but there is footage of this incident.
5: All right, shoplifting footage not available at this time. We'll follow up. We'll get that footage. Thank you.
2: That's obviously the, can I just get a timer file?

0: Plus 28.
1: Pulling on you to respond over to Grant and Ivy Place, Grand Street and Ivy Place for an MBA involving a vehicle and an electric bike. Unknown injuries, and please notify.
0: Receive Grand and Ivy.
1: Correct. And South 2, when you're TCO at a 360 MLK, head on your mail.
2: Thank you, Lucy.
3: Got a pretty bad sinkhole, 10th and Erie. I got cones down, and I try to put around and see if I can maintain it. It's right in the middle of the intersection. That's a very large hole, I would say at least 2.5 feet by 2.5 feet circle here. Very deep as well. I'm going to have to stand by here at 9 p.m. until somebody comes out for this. It's pretty dangerous.

0: Alright, that's call number 135207, and they're coming back down.
1: Alright, just keep them for patrol for now. For the time being, let's see. Give me one second, I'll show you what I can do here. Sergeant, just for now, just focus on priority on the notifications on this, because it seems like it might be slowly expanding. Whatever foundation was underneath is very deep now, it's very hollow.

0: Sergeant, if you can, send me Post 28. Have them come down here, and I'll stand by with us for now.
1: Sergeant, I'm going to send you the one car, Post 28. I'm sending them over to an MVA involving a vehicle and a bicycle. We don't know the extent of injuries on that yet.
0: I received that. All right, that works.
1: I received that. East 1, East 102, once that district mission's TCO's, make your way over with the sergeant for that sinkhole. It's going to be 10th and Erie.
2: All right, so when we finish up right now, we are P. We're going to head there now.
3: One for a domestic, 73 Dales. Second one is going to be for welfare check, 360 Union Street. We got an MVA pending, commercial VA, and a parking violation as well. As far as the rundown, 202, they're off of municipal court. The three car, they want to go back up to five car. They got one under at that 297 Monticello. And five was tied up with the domestic violent unit conducting that warrant search.
2: All right, what's Commander? Do me a favor, just check on that domestic violence unit. Check on the other car that was with as the backup, and then somebody's going to meet up with Quality Life at 10:30. If you have to use TD to hook up with Quality Life.
3: All right, that unit that's going to back up, the five car with their arrest, they're not even off yet. I just dispatched that to them.
4: So I thought they just got off. They're going to be helping us out because this victim's going to be seeking a TRO. And we're going to be transporting the actor down to DTI.
3: Yeah, I got that. 2 West 4, 402, are you on channel 2? Residence, the second floor motion. Let's just check it out, 135 Panama Falls.
0: Appreciate it.

0: أخاف. Alright, one five.
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2: 10:29 on time.
3: Hey, we had a car stop, Bergen, Gifford, one on board, no backup check, New Jersey Ridge, X-ray, 1-2, uniform, Victor Whiskey, we'll just be all fishing.
2: Alright, receive. And 402 West 4.
4: Uh-huh.
2: 3 standby, 402 with domestic violent unit, are you guys still tied up?
4: Charge.
2: 402, go again.
4: What, Sergeant?
5: Yeah, West 402. We're going to be off the BCI processing this arrest.
2: Receive, thank you. Sergeant, go ahead.
4: Sergeant, I was going to tell you that, you know, BCI, the four car is a BCI processing the arrest because they may have not really a good signal down there with the end of them.
2: All right, and once again, that was going down on what all the units are on and the calls we have pending. Captain wants a unit to CCU quality of life. Looks like that car is just going to be TD. I'll check citywide to see if the districts have cars available. Stand by.
5: Appreciate it. Thank you.

0: do that. We did notify SD. They're gonna head over there to see what they could do. I contacted DPW Building and Street. They don't handle that. I'm gonna reach out to MUA now.
1: Alright, she's out.

0: South 4.
1: South 4.
0: Alright, South 4, approved by the deputy chief. Switch over to Channel 2. They want you back home. Alright, and now, Sergeant, looks like we're going to get a South unit to help us out.
2: We're Sergeant received. And for the parking violation, see if you could have parking authority take care of that. And the MVA tried to reach out for the city traffic units to take care of it.
0: Receive Mike 212. I know you went in with that MVA from earlier. Mike 212. That's going to be 440 in Camino Paul for MVA in front of IHOP. No injuries. It's going to be a black Honda Civic and a white Acura. South 4 on
3: this off. 359966.
0: And South 4 on 2. Good morning. Welcome back. I have two high priority calls. We're going to start off with this domestic 73 Dales. That's 73 Dales Ave. Apartment 1318 crosses Broadway and Logan. Call said her ex-husband went inside her apartment without her permission. He's going to be GOA. She wants to document it.
1: I receive.

0: Can I run New Jersey, please, and attach this to the info share? This is going to be Alpha 6-8 Sierra through uniform on a RAV 4. So you got him.
1: Perfect.
0: And in our West 3?
1: 3.
0: Yeah, West 3, we're just transporting this female Vickers BV to 365 Summit, so she can get this TRO.
1: I see.

0: Hey, Sergeant, have that unit, the one car is coming down here. Just have them grab a second car just in case. I'm going to try to close down a couple of lanes here, just in case this continues expanding here.
1: One
2: oh two,
1: you got that? Try to get a secondary vehicle.
2: All right, one, we'll leave a few minutes away until I turn around and get a second vehicle complete.
0: Okay. So I just put a tape, but the hole's about at least 6-7 feet deep. If I was just as much wide on all sides, so it would potentially get deeper. Any luck with notifications on us?
1: UA will be responding. MC was notified, so you've avoided the area.
0: I see that. And then once the unit gets off here, I'll work on a plan with them to try to avoid as much pressure on it as possible.

0: Fire Sergeant, what's the one target second vehicle, and then come down here, have one of them block off 10th Street by Manila, coming westbound, and then the other position the other vehicle at Bavonia and Erie, stopping traffic coming northbound.
1: Lucy.
2: Yeah, TV, RP for now.
1: Proceed.

0: Dracula. Go ahead.
1: What are you going to do? I'm going to do my 25.
2: 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Hotel, Oscar, Floyd, 192. Hotel.

0: Vai sola. All right, South PD for hotel, officer 48192, no record. 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West Willow.
1: Good. Trans 41 from DCI to County, mileage 427-49.
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1: Siri.
0: Do you want me to check procedures for those?
1: Yeah, sure. I also have a good thing. Yes, right.
0: And before I reach out to CJ, whenever you're set.

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1: 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Does that sound about right?
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0: Top 5. 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I believe there's a broken passenger side view mirror.
1: That'll do.

0: about the past ever you on the air?
1: It's like Tony reaching out for a stop detective.
0: Yeah, that's correct. I just wanted to verify if they were done with the 477 Ocean Avenue follow-up. Yeah, that's correct. You can clear us. I'm sorry. It's okay. Thank you.

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1: Vale.
0: G239 Beacon, can you run a Fortune 95 from Jersey?
2: All right, you just came over a little choppy there. What's the address one more time?
0: Should be 239 Beacon S.
2: All right, go ahead. I'm set.
0: 066 Papa Charlie Lima on a Honda Civic.
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4: Alright, Case, I'll just leave the car block to shoot down there and then just want you to stand by over here. 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

0: 不知道话快说。不知道话吧，这个外面放的没有过，这句话也忘了念。
1: Absolutely famous.

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0: You wrapped up with that NBA?
1: Post 28, they put that person on the bus. He went to JPMC, belt was locked up, and we're going to head to the east with the report unless you got something else.
0: Yeah, I got a priority in our stack. It's going to be 540 Washington Boulevard, 540 Washington, Crossroads of Newport Parkway and 6th Street for a male passed out by the garbage cans, half naked. It's going to be across from the Marriott, and please notify.
1: Okay.
2: Will be Tango 5-5,
0: uniform Sierra
2: Charlie. It's
0: going to
2: be a clean,
0: on the CRV.
2: Attached.

0: Yeah, we're running some of this morning. Anything high priority?
1: That's a negative. I just saw the high priority that we had. I just gave it to Pulse 28. They're going to be responding over there.
0: I received. I just utilize Pulse 28 for now, then to slowly eliminate these lower priority calls. And if possible, we reach out to see if the district can assist us a little bit with lower priority calls.

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1: That mission will keep you over right now at Julian and JFK.
0: Alright, let me know when you're back in touch.

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1: Yeah.
0: City traffic channel 1. Post 28 crushes are going to be Newport Parkway and 6th Street. Newport Parkway and 6th Street. Turn 546, you got a message?
2: 4613.
0: Dad.
2: Leaving the city, going to Newark on a follow up. Myself, 543-545, Chopper Ridge 1806.
0: Received at 1102.

0: Close 28, what is off?
1: What is off?

0: South CDN. Did you guys head to 425 Ocean for a vehicle that was sideswiped? That's 425 Ocean Ave between Fulton and Woodlawn. Car sideswiped in front of the above address. It's a white Mitsubishi.
1: Appreciate it. Thank you.

0: All right, Pulse 28, this isn't going to be 540 Washington. I don't know why that address came up. It's going to be Columbus and Marin. Columbus Drive and Marin by the Marriott.
1: Hi, North Suburban, 188 Congress, 188 Congress Street. Call 6 is a red Mitsubishi that's been running unattended for over 24 hours.

0: Mike too.
1: Ahead.
0: All right, Mike too. This is gonna be minor. They've changed their minds here. They don't want to report.
1: Receive.
0: Steve, can you just look at the address, please?
1: Sure, it's going to be 37 Eastern Parkway. That's 37 Eastern Parkway.

0: South 5, are you guys clear from that 223 Old Bergen?
1: Yeah, South 5, we're all clear from that.
0: All right, receive that. Head on your meal.
1: South 5, receive, thank you.
0: You're welcome.
2: South 4. Yeah, I forgot to tell you. Put us off. We're figuring this out right now.
0: All right, received. Thank you. And now, South 4, did you guys have any contact?
2: Yeah, we got it.
0: All right, received.

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1: Traffic Sergeant, go ahead.
0: Can I have a motor vehicle stop, Summit and Jewett, Letter of New Jersey Reg, when you set.

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1: All right, that's going to be Sierra Golf 40152. Should come back to a silver Dodge minivan. Two on board. I'm just going to need you to run a DL by name, please.

0: And our traffic sergeant, go ahead with that DO by name.
1: Okay, it's going to be Marisha, Mike Alpha Romeo, India, Sierra Hotel Alpha. Middle initials is F as in Frank, last name Johnson. Juliet Oscar Hotel November, Sierra Oscar November, 1577.
0: Okay, and now go with the first name again.
1: Mike Alpha Romeo India Sierra Hotel Alpha Marisha. Thank you.
0: That's correct. I'm getting an ambulance request at 321 State Highway 440 in front of Stadium Pizza. Apparently, there's a female overdose. Can you head there, please? That's 321 State Highway 440 in front of Stadium.
2: So, who is it? Is there a bus around?
0: I'm going to reach out now. It was security that was, I called this in.
3: Rizzi, thank you.
0: You're welcome. All right, receive that. Let me know when you're RP. Unfortunately, I can't let you go in with that report right now. We have calls in the stack, and you guys seem to be the only ones in service.
3: Okay.

0: Virginia.
1: Yeah, South South, we're in that neighborhood of SD and Pizza. Let me check it out real quick.
0: Receive that, thank you. I'll pause your meal time. Let me know when you guys are RP from there.
2: Clear from here. Am I still needed on channel 1? South TV, we're off.
0: Receive.
2: From earlier.
0: And a traffic sergeant at that MV stop, for that a DL by name is coming back suspended. I'm sorry, license expired. That's license expired for the party. 18th, 2026. Random New Jersey Sierra Golf 40152. That's coming back valid to that 2019 Dodge.
3: Okay, if you don't mind giving me the DL number and the expiration date on that.
0: DL number is Juliet 617-3519-665-4776. Expiration is 4/18/2026.
3: I really wish I could write that fast. If you don't mind giving me the DL number one more time, please.
0: No problem. It's Juliet 617-3519-665-4776.
3: Got it. And the expiration date? 4/18/26/01826. And does Mrs. Johnson reside at 232 Summit Avenue?
0: That's right.
3: All right, thank you.
0: I'll receive.

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1: Go ahead.
0: Can you enter a New Jersey region to the RMS system for us?
1: Absolutely. Go for that. Go with that reg.
0: It's going to be Whiskey 95, Whiskey Lima Mike.
1: Yeah, and that's for the Mitsubishi white in color.
0: Receive, thank you.
1: Welcome.
2: North 2.
3: Good, North 2, here.
2: Can you run one for ownership, please? What is that?
3: Is it Mike 54 Romeo Charlie Victor?
2: That's correct, New Jersey Restaurant.
3: Owners at 1097 Summit, 1097 Summit Avenue, Apartment 3, Bravo, Joseph Corelli.
2: So, sir, we're going to try to make contact with the owner of the car. There's no one in time. Partially, we'll be as well.
3: It's rather negative.
2: Sir, we'll be heading over to that Summit Avenue.
3: Okay.

0: Katie, can I get a 10-5 for a park auto truck?
1: ATV, that phone number is going to be 135-243. That's 135-243. Time on that, 11:04.
0: Perfect.

0: Eat one.
1: Dumbass.
0: Oh, so you can put us off. Where I be?
1: Receiver.
2: Sergeant's in a one car. Can you speak with MVAC if they're able to handle the street closures, everything without us being there? Or are you going to need us there?
1: Patient Antonio Pedro for his behavioral issues. Case protocol this in. And they just want to make sure he sends it out.
0: Well, to receive.
2: Jesus, I thank you. Just update me with that when you get a chance to know. Thank you.
0: I'll have a seat.
1: Chopper. Chopper, you already approved by the supervisor. When you guys are TCO with your meal, switch over to channel 2. Receive.
3: At least there are going to be issues here.
1: Receive. West City, are you guys available? Can I utilize you guys?
4: Yeah, TD with VIP. We just have a quick directive at Journal Square. What do you have?
1: All right, I'll try and give you something light. We got a stack growing. I feel like you guys could just handle the 665 Montgomery for commercial VA.
0: Proceed.
1: I'm going to be over at the liquor store.
0: Proceed.
1: Basement exit motion.

0: Unless one is 104.
1: Oh. And South 3, South 302, if you could switch over to Channel 2. South 3, switch over to Channel 2.
0: Yeah,
1: it's
0: gonna be FA.
1: What else you got? Merchant customer disputes and also TCO is Tiffin Summit. Over at 60 Summit for in the parking lot. A dispute over a parking attendant.
0: Where's he?

0: South too.
1: Oh, I have two.
0: That's going to be a sick call to the MC. I hope it's on RP.
2: Okay. Hey, do we have a little bit for this report? We're going to take it in.
1: Put on your meal first, and then take it in.
2: Receive, thank you.
1: That's correct. It's going to be New Jersey, November 6-6, Echo Uniform Lima.
3: We'll see a question from that VIP, and one of the first of all, I'll tell
1: you.
4: Well, now, he was on whether he left the speakerphone, and he said he was turning it off. Thank
5: you. Let me see.
0: Well, that mail was advised to send all the way to RP.
1: Southern safety.

0: Each one.
1: Got
0: it. All right, one, this is speaking to MUA, stated they're still going to need us for road closures. There's no traffic going northbound on Erie, no traffic going west or east on 10th Street.
1: Receive that. Hey, Sergeant Kelly.
0: And one, we don't have any vehicles to block off eastbound 10th Street. I'm not sure if we could just use tape to notify the sergeant.
1: Receive that, Sergeant.

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1: Each one just came over. MUA is going to need PD to stand by for road closures. There is one area that they don't have a vehicle to shut down. It's going to be eastbound on 10th. Permission to use that tape if that's available.
2: Yeah, some utilize whatever they have. Hopefully, MUA has some kind of cones or something they can utilize with us.
3: Alright, just speaking of MUA, they're going to use one of their vehicles to block the street. And also, I'm going to use some cones and tape.

0: Estağfurullah. Are we clear to take an hour report?
1: Go ahead, I'll reach out if I need you guys.
0: Appreciate it, thank you.

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1: Cannot locate the vehicle. 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He said he already called the owner, and the owner moved it already.

0: receive that. Can I have you guys respond over to the area of Monmouth and First? Monmouth Street and First Street. CC with caller. He's stating that he sees a male walking around the area that possibly stole his electric bicycle based off of a picture that he has.
1: Monmouth First, got it.

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1: Cosa?
0: Fatto, 145 Dwight Street, that's 145 Dwight, apartment B, Bravo. That's going to be between MLK and Van Cleef. The court just wants a welfare check for a party who was supposed to show up for court, for DV. She didn't show up. Her name is Marianne Rodriguez, Hispanic female, 38 years old. They just want to make sure she's okay. 145 Dwight.

0: find us out too if you do make contact. I have a judge and a number that you should provide this person. Otherwise, they want you guys to leave a note.
1: Okay, received. You got that number?
0: That's correct. They want her to reach out to a Judge Villarino, phone number 201-748-4400. Extension is going to be 60587.

0: Bergen and Belmont, New Jersey Rich, November 5-0, with Steve wearing their uniform. It's more important than having a check. Mr. Ryan, give me advice.
1: Proceed.

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1: Yeah.
2: Heading to 12-12 Summit, the TCO is LX, sir.
1: 12-12 Summit, this is.
0: Stop 3. Go ahead. Alright, stop 3. We're outside the apartment door here. There is a foul order here. Can you please get the super on the line and see if he can meet us over here?
3: See, West Sergeant Monterey.
4: West Command, what do you have again?
3: They're now at their office as well for a check. 829 Bergen, they're off. They're picking up a foul odor in front of the door. I'm calling the super now so that he can show up with the key.

0: No, eu.
1: That's all, tell us, Tom, very nice. Just keep hearing us at breakfast. As soon as we're done, we'll head in our meal. Thank you so much.
0: All right, we should go.

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1: Post 28.
0: Alright, so this caller here reported a bike theft a few days ago. They're stating that they have now video of the theft occurring and that the actor drove by here today and they also recorded him. We're just going to review everything and probably just up. We'll keep you updated.

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1: East 302.
0: Yeah, it's on your on pedestrian plaza, 170 Newark Avenue for DZs on the outside, Jerky.
1: It's 170 Newark.

0: Thanks, I'll have to go on the first time.
1: I see.
2: South Sergeant?
3: Yeah, can you start a bus over to Ocean and Claremont? Female passed out on the sidewalk.
2: Ocean and Claremont, receive.

0: That number is going to be 135262. That's 135262.
1: Received that. Thank you.
0: You're welcome.
2: You got all the info. Hold into what's next.
3: Check the area of Columbus and Wayne. Columbus and Wayne for black male pacing back and forth, screaming and yelling.
2: South Florida.
0: Okay.
2: All right, that patient was in good health. That is, I guess, social worker now. You can put us off on Claremont and Ocean, off with the South Sergeant, just waiting for this bus.
0: All right, receive.

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1: Thank you.
0: Audio will be heading on our way.
1: Proceed.

0: Columbus 28. That was Columbus and what?
1: Wayne.
2: Is that Wayne?
1: Yes, Columbus and Wayne.
2: I receive. I'm doing this precinct, but can we just double check? I don't believe those two streets cross.
1: Yeah, it's at the end of Columbus at the hook they're saying. We're turning to Missoula.
2: I receive. I'm unsure. We'll go up and down Columbus, so you know.
1: Yeah, over across from Friars High School under the turnpike. Post 28, it's under the turnpike across from Friars High School.

0: Post 20, disregard that Columbus and Wayne. It's going to be a bad address. MC's going to be off with the mail near Montgomery and Green by the water.
1: Receive, and Mercedes and Wayne was unfounded anyway, so we're going to start responding. Do you want to disregard a call or respond to where the bus is at?
0: Yeah, just head to Montgomery and Green. That's where the MC is.
1: Montgomery and Green, got it.

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1: Mike 3.
0: Mike 3, I got no one available. Can you handle an NVA for me in the 13 420 Grand Street in front of 99 Ranch?

0: you cut off, sorry.
1: Yeah, Mike, we haven't received that. What are vehicles?
0: We have a black Hyundai Elantra and a gray Tesla.
1: Roger.

0: I'm sorry.
1: No, I have one.
0: Alright, ambulance was off. You're on main by option. Our baby.
1: Receipt.

PD on our way there. We got a short stop on an empty stop between Clinton and the Boulevard, New Jersey Ridge. Whiskey A1, Sierra Echo Uniform, no background check.

0: traffic, Sergeant.
1: Go ahead. All right, that's time to go again.
0: Sergeant, do you have a car available, Summit and Jewett, for a dispute? Apparently, they reported it yesterday, but it's coming back up because the individual that they reported is here on the scene.
1: All right, that's a negative. I actually have South units assisting the West with calls because I don't have units available.
0: Okay, receive.
1: I'm going to shake Mike 2 from the base. They went in with the MVA report. You want me to have him stand by with you?
0: No, it's a negative. I'm going to do the best I can here.
1: Receive.
2: And Mike 2, I just wrapped up that report. I'll head over there anyway.

0: talked to her. We made contact with caller. She just woke up. She wasn't feeling well, but she was notified through her voicemail from the court. We're going to RP.
1: Receive that, Sue.
2: Yeah. Yeah, sorry. Just a loud music complaint. 116 Van Horn Street for a white Ford on the outside.
3: Receive responding.

0: Southwest.
1: Go ahead.
0: All right, South 3, we checked the apartment here with the super. Nobody's home, just a few cats and one cat poop. So it's going to be advised for VRP.
1: Receive.
2: And South 3, can you stand by 132 Yale? I have a telephone harassment. Apartment 512 cross is going to be Bennett and dead end.
3: Thank you.

0: traffic, Sergeant.
1: Go ahead.
0: All right. A suspicious condition report was taken. Not sure if this was yesterday. Suspicious report was taken yesterday. Under event number 141335. Actually, no report was taken. It's just an event number. The gentleman is GOA at this point, so this is going to be advised.
1: Risky thinking. I'll close it out as advised.
0: Receive.

0: Nathan.
1: Three.
0: Hang off. What's the description of the vehicle again? There's a lot, it's very full.
1: This is the right in front of the 99 Ranch. It's going to be a great Tesla and a Hyundai Elantra.
0: Alright, Richie, can you do me a favor and get the call back going and just let them know we're looking for a motorcycle and please stand outside of the vehicles so I can see them?

0: Hello, what's up, everyone? What's up, anybody that's in a follow-up?
1: Receive.
2: MCV says she's over by the Bank of America ATM. She's to the right of you, she says.

0: South 4, they need you back over on 1. You can switch over to 1 South 4.
1: South 4 and Channel 1.
0: South 4, head on your meal.
1: Received, thank you.

South 5, can you guys have the old Bergen Road in Pearsall for an ambulance request? You're saying it's a black male wearing black shorts and a dark blue shirt, walking in the middle of the street screaming. He's talking to himself. MC was on time. That's a negative. So far, just notified. I can reach out.

0: All right, in South 5, I reached out to MC, just be advised, the bus is about 10 minutes out.
1: RZ.

0: All right, TD, can you have your West Sergeant respond? It's going to be in reference to a possible fraud.
1: West Sergeant.
2: West Sergeant.
1: Yeah, units request to us. It's 2327 Kennedy for possible fraud.
2: West Sergeant.

0: 28. Post 28, we're in front of 160 Van Horn, the light Ford's here, but no music is coming from it. It's going to be no cause, holding two, what's next?
1: East 2, 3 reports left, 1 complaint left. Copy.
2: Switch. To head over to 123 Wayne Street, so you see on the packet stuff.
1: Hey.
2: 28 left, 174 Baldwin, second floor for the packet stuff. Can you take it to me?
3: Just let me know what you're having so I can type up the ticket.

0: TV, go ahead.
1: Notice off of the south, complete our report.
0: Received.
2: Sergeant, is Mike 3 cleared from that MVA?
3: Negative one, she has to come over clear for that, yeah.
2: Traffic sergeant, one more time, I think they came out, wasn't clear.
3: Boss, that's a negative. He hasn't cleared for me yet. He's still after that 420 grand.
4: Yeah, Mike 3, I'm still over here. I'm with both parties.
2: Okay, receive.

0: Post 28, put us off at 74, Baldwin, can you have the caller step out?
1: Two.

0: It's not viable. That's when they show up and call back these things.
1: And to our 555 Tunnelly, 555 Tunnelly Ave at the Day Express Shop on a merchant customer dispute. Caller stating the business, I locked him inside of the parking lot and is refusing to let him out.
2: Receive.
3: She's stating that her ex-boyfriend got on the bus with her and is harassing her. She apparently has an RO against him. It's going to be a black male with basketball shorts, an orange hat with lettering on the hat. He also has a black shirt, black shorts. I'll get more information for you. Just make your way to MLK Wegman, please. That's correct. She's sitting. She's on the 87. I'm going to see if she already got off the bus or if it's still moving, at which case I'll figure out, you know, who I reach out to.
4: Yeah, Sergeant, if you can, get an update location and a bus number.
3: Receive that. So it's definitely the 87 bus boss. I just have to figure out what direction it's going. I'll get back to you guys on that.
4: Yeah, the direction and the bus number.

0: South 5 and South Sargent, just be advised, this bus, the 87 bus, is heading southbound towards Bayonne. And the last stop for that bus is going to be Gates Avenue. The bus is currently on MLK and Warner. And, that male is definitely on the bus with her. She's still on the line with the call taker.
1: All right, received. Do you have another car to go?
0: South TV. South 2, thank you. All right, so again, South 5 and South 2. Right now it's on Warner and MLK. It should be heading to Gates. That's the final stop. So if you guys don't make it there, it's on Warner, just head to the Gates stop.

0: myself, do we have a bus number? Or could you tell her to get in contact with the bus driver?
1: That's correct. The call seeker advised her to go to the bus driver for help. She's on the 87 bus, the 87 bus, 87. All right, she's stating.
0: I'm okay. Matthew, do.
2: This is the accurate restraining order in today.
1: All right, receive that. South 2, MacDew, and MLK.

0: सुनिए। I got specifics when you said.
1: Go ahead, I'm sorry.
0: Okay, from according to Amazon delivery, they delivered a package between 0400 and 0800. Two items in one package, one item valued at $65 and the other valued at $9.99. When the victim came down at 0840, the package was not there. There's no cameras on the block or across the street from the block

0: receiving that resurgence.
1: Resurgence, quite possibly. I just have been here just at that.
2: Question is going to be Benjamin. It's Bravo, Echo, November, Juliet, Alpha, Mike, India, November. Last name is Chandler. This will be Charlie, Hotel, Alpha, November, Delta, Lima, Echo, Romeo.
0: Raising.
3: So 28 on the following, right?
0: Time is 12:32. File number 135309.
1: 135309.
4: 135309.
1: Receive.
4: He's doing off.
0: All right, and the plaintiff's name, please, and date of birth as well.

0: Alright, the final tip's going to be Sumit Tashiniya, date of birth December 26, 1992.
1: Alright, that's going to be NG. Can you go again with the name and date of birth, please?
0: Sumit Tashiniya, date of birth is December 26, 1992.

0: What, Sergeant?
1: What, Sergeant?
0: Energy suite 327.
1: Where, hold the farm.
0: Suite 327 where the TV unit is.

0: What's up? Just hold me up.
1: I see.
0: Two, that's one left.
2: That's a negative.
1: I received

0: Alright, these two. Was able to get through to the caller now. He's stating that his mom is at the location. She's gonna step out shortly.
1: Ready to make the report.
0: Receive that. His mom is gonna step out. You can let her know.

0: Can I have a VIN number for now? Unfortunately, the mother has no information on the package.
1: Receive that your VIN number 142866, 142866.
0: One, four, two, eight, six, eight, six, eight.

0: Proceed, Sergeant. Alright, South 5. Reached out to Cegis. Cegis ran the names. So apparently there is an active RO. This gentleman, it was active as of 4/20/26. It states here that he was served 4/27/26. However, the system does show that there is another amended version of this TRO, which has not been served to this gentleman. So the original was served to him 4/27/26, but the amended version has not been served.
1: All right, Richie. That's still valid. So, one of them.
0: 12:56 on the time.
2: Chopper.
0: Chopper, how's my signal?
2: You're 100 now.
0: All right, I apologize. I was losing signal on that inside that apartment building. This is just going to be a DV harassment. We're just going to document it. She's requesting a restraining order, but she's not going today. She's going to go tomorrow. So can I just get a time call?
2: I'm going to be 135-298. 135-298.

0: Self Sergeant.
1: Go ahead, Sergeant.
2: Hey, just notify the DV unit.
0: On this arrest, it's a violation of restraining order. I don't believe they need to get notified.
1: See that.

0: DD Sergeant.
1: DD Sergeant, good afternoon. I have the South 502 car along with the South Sergeant on MLK and McAdoo. They responded for a call of a violation of a RO. Upon arrival, it was two parties confirmed. Mail was served on 4/27/26. Name Benjamin Chandler, 10/2/77. They didn't have one on there.
0: Okay, received. Can I get that file number?
1: File number for this arrest is going to be 135317. That's 135317. Time of arrest is going to be 12:56.
0: Received.

0: himself, this is just a follower.
1: All right, South 5, file number for this is going to be 135317. That's 135317.
0: See you, thank you.

0: 3 Street and 7th Street. States, 7th Street between Erie and Jersey, there's a male sleeping on top of a car. It's going to be a silver sedan. Black male wearing a white shirt, dark sweat. This may possibly be one and the same with this homeless male that's in the area. We've been getting calls for him all day. It seems like every time a unit goes off, he's somehow GOA. This may be one and the same.
1: All right, well, we're looking for the homeless on top of a car.
0: On the ground?
2: Yeah, she was on the ground. She was sitting on her suitcase. She was out of it.
0: Yeah, that call's coming back in. Do you want me to have a unit respond or set the EMS and let them know that she's hanging out on her luggage?
2: Yeah, just call EMS again. She wakes up and responds, so I don't think we need

The sergeant, as soon as it wrapped up on McAdoo, the one unit's going to have a harassment violation restraining order arrest, and the other unit is going to be taking the victim back home under first shot.

0: Só faz velocidade.
1: Sorry, Matthew for me?
0: So far, did you get with that transmission?
1: No, I thought you were reaching out for me. I thought you had a message.
0: No. Sorry. Southbound, go ahead.
2: Alright, from this location, you're going to be transporting one to VCI. Now there's going to be 106.5 and 6. Operator's going to be Islam.
0: Receive that. 13.05 on the time.

0: how both checks are fraudulent. West Sarge was already notified.
1: I just got the time of call.
2: Following B 135-291, 135-291.

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1: Boss.
0: Can you raise Mike 2 and have him CC me at the base, please?
1: Mike 2, CC your sergeant at the base.
2: Mike 2, receive.

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1: Top four, we're available.
0: Top four, can you check out a BA at 135 Pam Ruffalo Ave? We had a unit there earlier. Everything was apparently secured, but it's coming in again. That's 135 Pam Ruffalo Ave between the dead end off of JFK.
1: All right, Chief, we got it.
2: South to that transport DCO. We want to make our way back to the division to finish up some evidence and paperwork.
0: Receive that too.

0: And Steve, from this location, we'll be heading to 64 Lexington with the victim at her residence. Say that she has more information on the actor in her mail. Starting mileage 47589.
1: 1313.

RD202 50 Lafayette Street, 50 Lafayette Street, second floor, crushers of pine and monitor, 4 MVA, no injuries. She'll be looking for a red Honda and a black Honda.

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1: Can't have anybody on the scene.
0: Gonna be 142-986. 142-986.
1: So we see some of the

Three, can you remember that stag in the boulevard, Stag Street, Kennedy, MVA? No injuries. It's going to be a black Chevy Traverse and a white Ford Transit.

Yeah, I know Strong's in Monticello, CC's called in, states her ex is harassing her through text messages. She wants to speak to the police.

0: North Pooh.
1: Good.
0: We'll be off to the district. TCO and some training. If you need us, just call us.
1: What's it?

0: Keep three open.
1: Okay, you have an ambulance response to 172 Newark on the outside. I have a female complaint of chest infection.

0: Do what you can. Can I get a phone number, please?
1: Gonna be 135-341. 135-341. Time on that is 13:19.
0: All right, Steve, thank you.
1: No problem.

0: Judy.
1: Good.
0: 33 Old Free Kennedy, right in front of the park. Can you run that parking lot for me?
1: Sick, good.
0: Yes, you just use 33-4-0, if you don't mind.
1: At 3340, go ahead.
0: Ohio Reg, Juliet Uniform, November 3485, Ohio.

0: showing up as a 2010 Honda Double. You got 2010 Honda.
1: Civic. I don't know.
0: Yeah, it's a color. It's a 2010 Honda, dark blue in color. It's going to be expired December 2023. Owners are Connor Finnegan out of Niles, Ohio.
1: Obviously, can you reach out to the supervisor for Mission Found? You said 2023, correct? So 3 years?
0: Yep, North Sergeant.
2: North Sergeant Detour, what you got?
0: I bought the TD cars over at 3340 Kennedy. Ohio Reg expired for 3 years.
2: Turn him a hook.
0: And TD regular flat for that one.
2: Major Sergeant, receive that. Thank you.

0: Ouais, je trouvais tout. Yeah, I got no one else available. Check the area 184 Boyd. 184 Boyd Street coming in from all 3PO. 6 Amber Follow, seeing 4 kids chasing someone around on a scooter trying to steal a scooter. Last seen northbound on west side from Boyd, left behind a black scooter in the alleyway.
1: Alright, so what was the location? 184 Boyd?
0: Yeah, that's correct. It looks like these kids stole someone else's scooter and took off with it and left one behind. Call is going to be at 184 Boyd. 6 is at 194 Boyd.

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1: Air call, South Uganda, Sago, Kuroko.
0: Or if you can just help me by clearing out some DGs from Chapel and Rutgers, in the corner of Chapel and Rutgers. It's been in the sack a couple of hours. Apparently there's DGs outside. Can you just send them on way, please?
1: We got you. Did you get somebody? She picked up and hung up.
2: Not yet.

0: Receiver. I'm sorry, I'm like, oh, but I'm using my phone. Receiver.
1: One smoke shot. 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
1: Nothing.
0: Hey, one, can you head over to the U-Haul 276 tunneling? It's going to be right in front of the U-Haul for an MVA. No injuries. It's going to be Honda CR-V and a truck.

0: VA Country talking to the caller. He said that they tried to steal one of his scooters, and then he chased them off, but they left one of their scooters here, possibly stolen. So I'm going to give you a VIN to run, see if it's stolen or not.
1: Got it.
0: We got here Hotel Zulu 2, Tango Charlie Delta, Mike November Oscar, Sierra 100-1309. Looks like it's one of these mopeds.

0: I'm getting no work in New York and New Jersey.
1: All right, let's see. The it's spray painted a different color. Looks like cut up some of the wires, probably hot wired it. All right, I'll give you more information soon.

0: too. That number that we have is not a, it's a non-working number, so unable to make a call back.
1: Alright, see you later. How are you looking for a meal?
0: Stand by with that, East Lieutenant.
2: East Lieutenant, I'm sorry, Miss.
0: East Lieutenant, be advised. We have one car in service, the East 202 car. We have four calls in the stack right now. None of them priority. We have a shoplifting, tenant landlord dispute, theft of a package, and a noise complaint. They asked for a meal. Your discretion, should I send them for a meal to CCO that or give them a contract?
2: Well, alright, give them a time check. It seems like everybody has a meal today.
0: So your time check is going to be $13.50.
2: Thank you.
0: You got it, and while I have you, can you swing by 350 Grove Street, 350 Grove Street, Apartments 3, Romeo? It's going to be cross streets of Bay and Morgan for a tenant-landlord dispute. Seems to be two roommates, one not paying rent to the other. They want to speak with police.

0: Detail. Knife in area.
1: Detail.
0: Afternoon. You have an issue to just stop by here, please. Just want to see if they can move this vehicle.
2: I'm on my way. Right over here.
1: One, I got that.

0: All right, much appreciated.
1: Good.
0: Yeah, with this person impound, this parent abandoned slash possibly stolen because they scratched out another piece of the VIN over here. Notify the sergeant.

0: Birazcık mesela when vehicle come back no wreck with the VIN passes stolen vehicle it's been scratched off.
1: Make sure you get the city ones as well.

0: Westside. Alright, it's going to be one release on a summons, and also person crisis report completed.
1: One release on a summons and person crisis report.

0: We're going to head over to CC the TD car. I think that has to do with our DV we had earlier.
1: All right, Ranger Steve, I'll attach you to it.
2: What are you doing?
1: 421, I'm okay. I guess
0: somebody have this call earlier?

0: 502, what was that address from the caller here? Or you think this is one of the same?
1: Kevin Monticello, I believe PD's office, Storms and Nevin. Our actor was released on a summons, and I believe she's been from the TD unit texting, which would be violating. So we're heading over there to get more info.
0: I received, yeah, the numbers match in the system that I got the channel back. I'm looking at the tickets.

0: Thank you, sir.
1: Well, sir, it's going to be Julie.
0: All right, sir.

0: not four.
1: Four.
0: South 4th, hold the bar on 227 Ocean Avenue, Peckman Pharmacy. Cashier, hold up.
1: Who's it?

0: call my brother said.
1: Yes, can we confirm violation of the TRO? She was served by my partner upon release. She's already violated the court order by sending harassing text messages. We're going to head and issue a warrant for this female.
2: Okay.

0: 4-4. Good. You can put yourself at County at 3 for mileage, man. Just be advised, we have a couple caravans in front of us.
1: Chrissy.
2: TD Rose.

0: ギリ。
1: We got another one for you, 184 at New York Avenue, getting ready to park on that side.
0: That's it.
1: It's going to be Oregon Reg. It's going to be 911, Mike Papa Victor, out of Red Kia.
2: I'll give him a call back, see where he's at.

0: Expired 1/23.
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0: No, Sergeant.
2: Sergeant, I'm following. Lowest support in City Street. That's approved. Issue of over number.
0: Receive.
3: TD, on the VIN, the last 5, 85777.
0: All right, got to confirm the whole VIN. It's Kilo, November, Alpha, Foxtrot, Uniform, 4 Alpha, 25, Charlie 5, 485777.
3: That's correct. That's what we have.
4: Yeah, he's saying he's behind you. He's turning around and come back down.

0: Here, if you can arrive at Proton.
1: You notified of what we're going to have a 1357 hours active possible in Grand City Medical. The family's already been seen, and it's going to be apparent that victims suffer from high blood pressure, diabetes, and seizures. She was 60 years old.
2: Bit muffled. I just have Pronostic Time 1357. Next of kin are on scene and apparent natural for 60-year-old female.
1: That's correct.
2: All right, Sergeant, on to you, monitoring.
3: Sergeant, what's on? Go ahead.
2: Well, good afternoon, Sergeant. TD, they're off at this 421. I'm okay. For DOA, Pronostic Time 1357. Next of kin are on scene, apparent natural for a 6-year-old female.
3: All right, we see apparent natural. Just notify the text round, please.
2: Sergeant, channel 2, detective sergeant, switch to 2.

0: Worcester. Channel 2. Yeah, just making prop notifications for this Paranatra DOA. Units are off. Announcement time is going to be 1357, 60 female. Next of kins are off on scene. That's 421 MLK, apartment 101.
1: Yeah, yeah. Yeah, my way. My way, darling.
2: Yeah, three, that moped's gonna be picked up. We're holding that holding this report. Much a pleasure.
0: All right, just one of those days. I got one suspicious and an ambulance request and a trespass. Let's start with the suspicious. It's 83 Oxford. They got a male in a wheelchair who's sleeping, blocking the driveway off.
2: See, that's no problem.

0: insultos.
1: Alright, so it seems like this male is playing games with us today. Same EVP male, black male in the area of Washington and Columbus, screaming on the outside, third party caller, black male wearing a black shirt, black bottom. MC's notified.
2: Receive. By any chance, is it the same caller?
1: That's a negative. It's been different callers, different locations, all in within the same area.
2: Interesting. All right, no problem.

0: All right. That comes back with nothing. It's a dealer plate. It's registered to an HG Auto Center out of Norwalk, Connecticut.
1: I receive. I'm gonna see if I get the VIN for you.
0: Okay. All right, 405, what should I have you?
2: That's right.

0: South Florida, isn't it, that hold up one?
1: South Florida's gonna be an FA.
0: South Florida, check 92 MLK, 92 MLK, third party call says there's a couple arguing on the outside.
2: '09 smart car, black in color. Owner is a Gabriel Lopez out of Guttenberg, and that should have New Jersey Ridge, Papa 88, Juliet Victor Kilo. Expired 2019. You stole it.
3: I'm notified the supervisors on private property, but fictitious tags on fire.
2: Sergeant.
3: Sergeant.
2: Boss, the U-Haul 276 Tunnelly, North 1 got flagged down by an employee. They have a car parked on their private lot with fictitious tags and expired reg.
4: I received a tag and I'm
2: I received.

0: 差不多啊。现在，还有个网络上消息在那一块儿，就是上去的628 at approximately 15 hours and returned on the 6th this month. And it's been a
1: yeah, Rhea's coming in and out. And another one for this smart car. I guess a regular toy truck will do.

0: All right, TV, he parked his truck down the 28th and came back on the 6th and not there no more?
1: Yeah, that's right.
0: And South Sergeant?
1: South Sergeant.
0: Stolen tractor trailer from 23rd O'Connor Drive. Was parked there on the 28th, left to the 6th.
1: Did a video?
0: TV, any video?
1: No, never. Hi, sorry, I never seen that. I'm just over for the NDC.
2: To sort her as well. She's going to be at 25 Columbus Drive, 25 Columbus.
3: Alright, Mel's going to be GOA as of now.
2: Receive that.
0: Detective Sergeant Channel 1, Detective Sergeant Channel 1.
4: Yeah, West 3, this person's Adrian. We dealt with her earlier today on Lex. She was just trying to get the rain. We advised her, she's been taking, she's moving along. We'll be RP.
2: I receive, and that, Alrighty, I got...
0: Or NDC Channel 1, Detective Sergeant, or NDC Channel 1. 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
1: Channel 2, this is on NDC. Take that report and off.
2: I just got a 832, 832 Ocean came in for ambulance with injuries involving a parking enforcement PO. I'm sorry, enforcement. MC was notified. Cross is Grimhorn Union. That's going to be for parking enforcement.
4: Let me see that, Rob.
5: To the south, to do this report.
1: I see.

And it's not for, supposedly the female that on the street is in a black car on the corner of Armstrong and MLK crying.

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1: That there is a traffic officer who can be a
2: action investigator in the air, channel 2. Action investigator, channel 2, 1430.

0: And Wesley, do we have an ET on this bus? This will transfer to the next.
1: I'm calling for an update.

0: suchen ihre Frau im Minus auf Fahrtus.
1: Receiver, she said she was going to be in the lobby.

0: And whenever you set, can you just run a New Jersey TAC for me, please?
1: Yeah, go ahead.
0: New Jersey TAC, Papa 2-2, Whiskey Tangle Tangle. Papa 2-2, Whiskey Tangle Tangle.
1: All right, I'm going to have it attached for you in New Jersey, Papa 2-2. Whiskey Tangle Tangle is coming back. Valid April of 2027, four-door 2011 Mazda, gray in color, out of 20 Bidwell, and is coming back suspended for owner Casey, middle initial me. Middle initial is going to be Mike, last name's Lester.

North 2. The 2, what's your status of training? All right, can you swing by 3140 Kennedy? It's 3140 Kennedy, MVA. It's going to be a gray Honda and a white Ford. We got MC notified. Unknown extent of injuries.

0: stuff too.
1: Yeah,
0: we got negative results on the locating the vehicle. We're gonna head back to the base to complete this all vehicle report.
1: Received.

0: West 3, do we have an Alpha operator space?
1: Mike, for Alpha test operator.
2: Continue over the cell.
1: And Mike, 3 since I'm on 2, traffic unit does not have field sobriety today. You also go citywide.
3: Field sobriety officer, a field sobriety officer, channel 2. All the time. Mission cross Bramhorn Union.
1: Thank you.
3: You're welcome.

0: Alrighty, I got that unit off at 832 Ocean, 832 Ocean. 7VA with park enforcement. Complaint of pain to the neck, MC's notified. Cross Bramhaun Union.
1: Is there a unit already off?
0: That is correct.
1: The address?
0: 832 Ocean, 832 Ocean, crosses Bramhaun Union.

0: Charlie, you want to run that?
1: I leave that ocean, either north or south ops for the matter. Can you break free a unit for me?
0: Sergeant, let me give you a quick little rundown. 202 is municipal court, 3 cars off at that MVA with parking enforcement, 4 is off that county, they got off at 1413, however they did say it was a line. 5 is tied up with that storm to Marcello, they're tying up that warrant for the system. The actor was released to Lomo and then they violated a restraining order. And then TD's off at that DOA.
1: Oh, we really have no money. Okay. Okay. I'll figure it out.
0: Yeah, it's been a rough week. And then not to mention, I just got a DV that came in. Have a good night.
2: First lieutenant, when you can, please.
3: 35390. It's 135390. Time on that is 1435.
2: To receive, thank you.
3: No problem.
0: Oh, what's the suspect?
4: Yes. Hey, you can put me off. I believe I was on the wrong channel at this 421. And can you have DCR respond here for photos?
0: Here's that.

0: clerks will have to leave Jersey West, if you can just put them in the cab for me, please.
1: Sure,
0: first, I'm going to be New Jersey Ranch, X-Ray Hotel, Juliet. Below 6, please should come back to a board white in color.
1: Alright, the next one.
0: Juliet 99, with the X-Ray whiskey, should come back to a gray in color, Honda Odyssey.
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0: Seriously, thank you so much.
1: No problem.
2: Well, can you give me the time of this call?
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2: And the phone number?
3: 5367-135-367.

0: 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Okay, Drive 421, I'm okay. Apartment 101, cross streets of 4th and Virginia. It's going to be a DOA needed photograph. I have a file number for you if you're set.
1: Is it 135367?
0: That's correct.

0: 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We're off. We're canvassing. You said she was in a black car?
1: That's correct.
0: Alright, let me spin around, see if I can locate that car.

0: 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Once again, any available street crime supervisor, please call control for the COC, street crime call 92 for the COC.
1: Hi, Sergeant.
2: Sergeant?
1: Yes, the COC, if we can pull the car. We have enough probable cause here. Oak container, slurring words. I think we can go straight to Alco. So the primary unit has a PC car, so we're going to need a car with a cage.
2: You got it.

0: Alright, Sergeant, can we reach out for Alco?
1: Yeah, I'll reach out now. I'm notifying the COC to see if we can get another unit to help you out. Stand by.

0: the city that's available that's an alcohol test operator, switch over to channel 2. Again, if we have anyone in the city that's an available alcohol test operator, switch over to channel 2.
1: Yeah, Mike 3, I was monitoring. I'm on my way. I do have a page. I would just need one of those from the primary unit to sit with me when we transport.
0: Receive that. What, Sergeant? You copy?
1: The U.S.

0: And Sergeant, we have no traffic investigators. No one answered up.
1: Negative, not yet. And, boss, the COC is asking if you still need someone for directing, traffic control.
0: No, we cleared it up. The bus is left, and, there's only one fire truck left. I think we'll be okay now.
1: I'm gonna reach out again for an accident event. He's in the city who's an available traffic investigator. Switch over to channel 2. If I have any unit in the city that's available that's a traffic investigator, switch over to channel 2.

0: Alright, Sergeant, I guess no one's answering. Can we at least get VCI? That way they can take pictures of the scene, and open container, and damage to the city vehicle.
1: Post, receive that.
2: About
1: 5 evening, guessing you're a traffic investigator?
2: Yep, that's correct. Where am I needed?
1: That's going to be 832 Ocean Avenue, 832 Ocean.
2: I received that. 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
1: VCI channel 2, VCI channel 2.
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1: Receive that, 1451 on the phone.
0: And Genesis, we got a traffic investigator now, you can cancel VCI.
1: I receive that, boss. VCI cancel, and it's Maria, not John.
0: Sorry.
2: VCI received.

0: West Sergeant, just to verify, this John Suall vehicle is going to be for the Mazda, the only one I have on file, Papa 22 with the single tango?
1: Yeah, correct. Did you need to replace the other car?
0: Negative, I only have one.
1: All right, city vehicle is going to be 32524, Mike Golf.

0: And West Sergeant, be advised, A&L, put that in pound.
1: Alright, with you, thank you.
0: West 1, West 103, you in service? Oh, disregard.

0: BGM.
1: Do you have the unit open the door?

0: What's Holder?
1: Four, Holder.
0: I was four.

0: Toscano, do you want to stop traffic for him?
1: Yeah.
2: And that's 102. North 1, anybody getting me?
0: He's out of the vehicle, Bruce.

0: as of his bed as now. All right, we're going to send a unit to relieve day car, which actually was our one car. And they're going to have to do paperwork for a shoplifting arrest. Unit's going to relieve them at the hospital. We're going to have another prisoner watch where we're going to have another unit. And we also have a unit that needs to respond to 10th in Erie. So the one car is not going to be available. The three car will be on the prisoner watch. The four car will be on the other prisoner watch. The five car will be at the sinkhole in 10th in Erie. All right. Thank you.
1: I received. You received the one car's on the car stop, correct?
2: We're going to have this car stop at 362 Tunnelly, ton of black BMW, New Jersey Reg. When you start.
3: Go with
2: the red. 9, uniform, Kilo Sierra. Can you check that, please? No back.
4: Boyd, first floor, across sheets of west side of Mallory. Caller states her daughter has an RO against the ex-boyfriend. States that he showed up to the location. No weapons. They want to call the police.
1: Proceed.
4: West 5, West 503.
1: I'm gonna be unavailable. We gotta go to HQ.
4: 5, receive that. Let me know when you're up here.
5: I'm at 100. How's my return?
1: Also 100. Thank you.

0: VAR 2500, Kennedy Crushes of Kensington and Belmont. Third party caller states there's an elderly male in the area who does not know where he lives. MC was notified it's going to be a Hispanic male wearing a gray shirt, khaki shorts, gray hat.
1: Irish.
0: Sergeant.
2: Have CE go to, after they finish there, have them go to the north, pick up the one car. Yeah, I'll stop for the one car.
0: Receive that CEU, you copy?
1: Yeah, receive.
0: I'm sorry, go again.
3: The file number?
0: That's correct. It's going to be 135-385-135-385. Location is going to be 832 Ocean Avenue, 832 Ocean, close to Bramhall and Union.
4: 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To your service.
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4: Show me the area, Stegman Street and Garfield, Stegman and Garfield. Just checked the traffic signal. Got a couple people called up that said it was out.

0: and he was in the car.
1: First of all.
0: All right, so after the desk, we're going to be responding from the North Base to headquarters, and then from headquarters to the East Base after we're done.
2: All right, just a mission then.
0: So, did you come away?
2: All right, you guys are doing a mission for the desk?
0: That's correct. En route. East 203, I was advised to respond to headquarters. He wanted to speak to me. I received. I think we have no units 16 posted.

0: to 10. I know you went over with it. Just what's the one car doing?
1: The one car is going to finish up the paperwork for the shoplifting arrest for the day tour.
0: Proceed, thank you.

0: Sandwich 302.
1: Go ahead.
0: You just confirmed that's going to be A&L that's picking up this vehicle, right? I would say that they're off. We're just staying by until tax and investigator comes off and does his thing.
2: All right, Reese, I just have the former contractor. They just got off the phone with off duty. They'll be getting off duty officers down here probably within the next hour. If possible, once everything settles in the district, if we could have the sergeant stop by, they're probably going to need cars if they have any spare cars at the district.
1: Advance. Number. Sorry about that. Reeve, I had to put my glasses on.
2: OEM 2 to the East Lieutenant. You at the desk?
0: Got the road.
2: All right. If we have off duty notified for this 10th Street near the sewer collapse, get officers down here and leave your on duty units. However, the I'm not sure if you have any spare cars available at the district that. At minimum, one car for Erie and 9th Street.

0: All right, we should have enough. That recently hung man finds off duty to have one officer respond to the district to get a call.
1: I received that. I'll let the desk talk to you.

0: Alright, we were able to have that driver update his registration on scene. 72 issued over here. We're gonna head to the north.
1: Reese.

0: Eagle Kinda, go ahead.
1: Police Lieutenant, could you just check with the COC, see if we could utilize Quotas 28 for calls for service? They're the only quotas we have available.
2: Alright.
1: And Ace Lieutenant, can you have Officer Tamberelli call these, please?

0: 28. Plus 28. Just head over to 59 Lafayette. It's an NBA. Violet and a black Honda Accord. 59 Lafayette.
1: Reaching. Mm-hmm.

0: Thomas Tatus.
1: What's the Tatus?
0: So the responding unit is going to stand by for the medical examiner as they take possession of the body.
1: Receive that.

0: EU multiple call back, don't answer.
1: I received all, we came to the area, there's nothing showing out here. We'll canvas for a little more and see if we find anything.
0: Proceed back.

0: 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Service?
1: Yep.
0: Alright, head over to 2877 Kennedy. 2877 Kennedy. Got NC requesting a unit for a cooperative patient.
2: The inside and the doctor inside.
1: Pursue.
0: No, sorry. So.
1: We're not inside. What if I'm a partner?
0: No, to receive. No, sorry.
1: Three, I'm correcting the IMVA report. Not in service.
0: No, four.
1: Four, good afternoon. What do you got?
0: You got that over 164 Ogden, 164 Ogden. Still waiting on the outside, trying to make contact with her. Just trying to get, trying to check on the brother at the house, Donnie Fernandez, 40-year-old male. Said he has no health issues, but she hasn't been able to speak, to talk to him since tonight. That's 164 Ogden on the second floor.
1: See.

0: sure that a notification of General Electric was made.
1: I'm sorry, Google.
0: Notification was made to the General Electric.
1: Obviously, did they have a, did they say how long they were going to stay there?
0: No, but usually anywhere from 30 minutes to an hour.
1: Yeah, let me know if

0: And what's T02?
1: Yeah.
0: Looks like the accident investigator is completed, and I'm about to take this vehicle on the Johnsville. Can I just have a time file for this, please?
1: Time is going to be 1428, file number 135385,
0: 135385. I see that. Thank you. And can you just give me the time of arrest for this, please?
1: Stand by 1 second. I don't see here in the ticket for anything specific to one under, but I guess we could go with when the sergeant came over with probable cause, 1445.
0: We see that. Thank you.

0: You reaching Alpha South 4?
1: Yeah, 4. Am I able to pull you off that detour or 4 to go priority?
0: South 4, be advised, we're at the district with the victim for a stolen vehicle.
1: Perfect. South Sergeant.
0: South
1: Sergeant. Still finding you at the Capitol and Cuban Point over at the baseball field. Caller believes that a male is possibly intoxicated in his car with his children in there. I got no one available besides the CU car to send over that way.
0: South Commander, you can send CU.
1: South Commander, received. South CU.
0: CU.
1: Can you make your way over to Chapel and Cannon Point over near the baseball field? Caller's calling in and believes a male is possibly intoxicated and said he was slurring his words, got into his car, and his children are in the car. Script in the vehicle is a blue Volvo with a New Jersey Reg Sierra 88 Sierra Kilo Hotel. Again, that's Chapel and Cannon Point at the baseball field. You just swing by over that way and check it out.
2: I see you received, and just work a call back to see if that caller is still on scene, and also see if he still has eyes on the other part.
1: Received, you got it. Okay, I'll call that.
0: He seems to be on the base. Headquarters, I'm sorry.

0: Are you enough one?
1: One.
0: Head over to 500 Baldwin, 500 Baldwin, apartment 36. Paula feels like she's being harassed from a neighbor in regards to the dog pooping in front of her property.

0: funny on callbacks. I got two callbacks. One of them is no good. The second one was somebody who was on scene. They said try 69 Lafayette on the second floor, but they don't have a proper callback if the one that they have isn't working.
1: We're looking for MVA and it's GOA as of right now, so where else do you want us to go?
0: She still wants to report one of the vehicles fled the scene.
2: About 10 to 15 minutes ago. States they're not from Jersey City. They don't know the area. It's going to be a white male, about 4 feet to 5 feet, 4 inches tall, glasses, long white beard, wearing green, black, and white checkered shirt, black jacket, black denim jeans, and black sneakers. Unknown direction of flight.
1: See you.
0: Caller's no longer in the area. Said that she left. Last saw him heading towards the intersection of Caven Point and Chapel Ave. Unknown which direction he went in. She said she had to go home.
1: I received that. We'll let you know when I'm off.
2: We don't have a unit to send until the CEU unit gets back. I'm going to put this over just to be on the lookout, but other than that, it's going to be sent in spec. Negative, nobody. All units in the city be advised to be on the lookout for a missing elderly impaired male last seen in the area 57th Avenue about 15 to 20 minutes ago. Again, this is going to be a missing 76-year-old male, has dementia, goes by the name of John DeVerley. So a white male, about 5 feet 4 inches tall, glasses, long white beard, last seen wearing green, black, and white checkered shirt, black jacket, black denim jeans, and black sneakers. No last known direction of flight. They are not from the area, so there is no area where he may frequent. Again, about 15 to 20 minutes ago in the past, last seen in the area 57 Summit Avenue. It's going to be an elderly male with dementia by the name of John DeVerley. White male, about 5 feet 4 inches, glasses, long white beard, last seen wearing a green, black, white checkered shirt, black jacket, black denim jeans, and black sneakers. If you happen to come across this mail, notify dispatch, 1541 on the time.

0: NYC 02?
1: Jack.
0: Yeah, NYC 02, everything's wrapped up at that location on Ocean. I'm going to be heading to Central Booking to meet up with my partner over there.
1: Receive that.
2: Can you start a bus this way and have, I have a man on the outside complaining of pain in his foot.
1: Receive that.
3: Sergeant, what's the 2 car doing?
0: West 2, we're on a DOA from day 12, or the TD car.

0: 3.
1: Dad.
2: Alright, 3, we're going to have a violation of a VASPA. We're going to be putting a complaint out. Can I just have a time file, please?
1: Receive that time. It's going to be 1509, file number 135397, 135397.
2: Proceed.
1: And what sergeant, you copy that?
0: No, I didn't.
3: There's no 69 here.

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1: Sergeant.
0: Give that call to the one car. Once he picks him up, they can just start it, and then he can pick up his partner West after he gets the information.
1: Receive that, West 103, copy.

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1: Patient,
0: I just want to check the status.
1: The one client just got released from the hospital, and they just reunited. They sent the head into a PCI now.
0: Ah, for sure.
1: All right, dude, we got all the information. We're going to head to the base here. Complete.
2: Receive that.

All right, No-Till 3, I know you guys holding on to them reports, but I have an NBA with injuries at 100 Patterson Flank, if you guys can head over there.

0: and a 2. What was the last one?
1: Patterson Plank Road. Obviously, Jersey Transit Bus. In between Congress and Hope Street.
0: All right.

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0: Thank you.

0: I do General Electric.
1: Sir, you said General Electric's off. They cut out again.
0: Yeah, that's correct. General Electric is off.
1: Sir?
0: South 4.
1: Good.
0: South 4 to 20 Conrad Drive with one male transporting him back to his job with a stolen vehicle. He's going to have one.
1: Sir?
0: College is going to be 116-316.

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1: South 1.
0: Is there anything to that ocean call?
1: No, I'm not going to. You're going to RP yesterday. Well, she was GOA. That's for sure.
0: Receive. You can make your way over to 112 Bergen. It's 112 Bergen, apartment 2, Kilo, between Wegman and Stegman. Caller stated a female followed her home from work. Said her and the female share the same baby father. Described her as a black female, tall, wearing all black clothing. Stated that on the way home, she just kept saying how she wanted to fight her, was spitting at her. Said female still outside the location. It's 112 Bergen, apartment 2 Kilo, between Wegman and Stegman.
1: Pretty good,

should be advised of a road closure in the East District due to a manhole. All units citywide, be advised, sinkhole is going to be causing road closures on Erie Street, northbound between 9th and 10th, and on 10th Street between Erie and Marin Boulevard. Again, this is a road closure that may go up into Saturday morning at best due to a big sinkhole that is beginning to form. Once again, the road closures that are affected is going to be Erie Street, northbound between 9th and 10th, and on 10th Street between Erie and Marin Boulevard. This is a notification for all personnel citywide, so you can make the proper adjustments when responding to the area for call for service.

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1: Sure.
0: Alright, move us back in service.
1: Three that's going to Chicago.
0: Alright, great. Can you head over to 2831 Kennedy? 2831 Kennedy, we got a 2-car NVA, blue Lexus, and a white sedan. No injuries.
1: Three received.

0: Sound 3, Sound 303.
1: Yeah, 3, just picked on my block as soon as I was making my way back to the south. But what do you have?
0: Received, can you swing by NGCU? I got a bunch of alarms going off over there. 2039 Kennedy Boulevard. Says front door motion, store motion, store door. As they call it, and just a bunch of different alarms going off. Please check it out.
1: All right, receive.

0: once.
1: What?
0: I want you guys to go make a quick notification. 27 Grace Street. 27 Grace. Trying to see Jessica Gomez. We got this call from Passaic County Jail. I want to notify her of a release.

2021. Receive. And our South CU is going to be GOA. We're going to be picking up vehicles from the shop.

0: tipo sonho. Sabe? Hey, we're gonna have a shop listing here. $325 in proceeds. Description's gonna be black male, approximately 5'4", dressed in all black. Mid entry at 10:27 hours, mid exit at 10:29 hours. Notify the bus, please.
1: Yeah. Dropped off. We're going to be heading to BCI to swap out the vehicle.
0: Understood.
2: Stop lifting at 52 River Drive South at the Walgreens. A lot of merchandise. Going to be $325 in proceeds. Camera footage available.
1: I don't see if is it retrievable? Are they going to be able to email it to us or give us the disk?
0: Negative. Somebody's going to have to come get it.
1: I'll say it again.
0: Negative. Somebody's going to have to come and get it.
1: I'll actually get all the contact information. And I just notified the detective sergeant and see if we could just score it a little.
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0: 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Good afternoon, traffic one, are you available?
1: Traffic one, that's negative on the fixed post, communicating 442, 1830.

0: Close for me, can I have a tone call, please?
1: 1544 on the time, file number 135-426, 135-426.
0: One three five four two six or 436?
1: 426.
0: Thank you, and any luck with the detective?

0: and there are children inside of the apartment. That's One Magnolia.
1: Sergeant.
0: Sergeant, be advised, just got a priority call for 237 Randolph Avenue, 237 Randolph, for a male outside of the Light Rail Cafe threatening customers with a bat. No description. No units available.
1: I receive. Did the CU unit find that person with the half the one car? Because the other half is here.
0: They're with the half of the one car. They're heading over to speak with the party at 57 Summit now.
1: All right, we can.
2: Yes, yeah, so you put us off 57 Summit when it has the one car.
0: Receive that.
1: All right, Sergeant.
0: Sergeant, I'm sorry, that broke up. Go again.
1: I'm going to take the other half of the one car. Roll that, Randall.
0: Receive that.

0: Paula is the wife. She's waiting on the outside. The male was inside of the hallway, and the children are inside of apartment two.
1: Appreciate it. Thank you. We'll head over to Magnolia before making that notification.
0: I guess.
1: All right, so can I get an event number, please?
0: 3-103-143-103. Receive threatening customers with a map.
1: I'm gonna head over there. All right, when you head over to 65 Bay Street, it's going to be a fraud call. He thinks he was scammed from somebody in Pakistan, 65 Bay Street, apartment 2504.

0: Traffic 1, I'm on. Do you have a callback?
1: I want to call. There's going to CC you outside. She's going to be in front of 57 Summit Avenue.
2: See.

0: Very good.
1: Yes, ma'am.
0: Read that again.
1: What is in the area?
0: Receive.
2: Caller is a third party caller. Believes there's possibly a domestic dispute going on the third floor. States that I use a male and a female screaming back and forth.
1: All right. I was to make this Hilltop Union with the bat.
0: Amanda, that's the last thing going up Union with the bat?
1: Yeah, he's got a block if I can see him now.
0: Receive that, West Sergeant copy?
3: Yes, all right, I'm headed.
2: The store, wherever that is.
4: There's multiple buildings on this campus. No security guards inside on any one street.
2: Pursue.
5: Move on one.
2: Do you use detective guns?
5: You need a detective from the office, and then you can help me on the follow.
0: You got it. And now, what's the EU?
1: He just took off, he dropped the bat. So, give you more in a second. Took off the area of Arlington, and left his bat behind. He's an EDP, he thinks he owns half the business.
2: Okay.
6: We'll see you on that vehicle drop off at 6. We're going to ride into a car.
2: Pursue.
7: That's 2105 Nanosu Road.

0: from the security guard here, they just called their dispatch. They're not seeing any alarms on there yet. Is there a callback to see if there's a specific building within the 8 located on this campus?
1: I'll work the callback.
2: We'll be on the line.

0: South 2, someone's coming down on you. And three, I'll work that call back down.
1: You said that's the third floor, right?
0: Yeah, the caller gave third floor.

0: And South Korean from the caller. It doesn't get any more specific than the address and where the alarms are going off. It doesn't say what buildings they are.
1: I receive again from the security team that had no alarms go off. Nothing on the screen.

0: You know, 4, we're gonna have DV harassment, active GOA. We're here with the victim, Sergeant's off, C-105 with the, for the restraining order.
1: Where is this?

0: One guy.
1: Three in the way, spit my dog, and I'm going to get my head free.
0: Okay. One, that's correct.
1: Okay.

0: Westu-Emmys has custody of the body. We're holding two reports, and we're critical. Can we grab fuel, or do you have something holding for us?
1: Alright guys, we have nothing pressing. Grab some fuel. Once you're done with the fuel, let me know. See if we have anything in the stack you guys can knock out.

0: Alright, folks, 28, we had a theft here at the AT&T. Happened yesterday around 1900, $200 worth of merchandise. Just notified the boss. Video footage is available, but won't be, able to get burned on the USB until tomorrow. How much are proceeds? Was it a phone? Is it able to be tracked? And do we have a serial number? It was $200. It wasn't a phone. It was a bunch of, like, accessories for the phone. And, we do have serial numbers, but no way to track them.
1: Alright, receive. Just notify the, Dyson Sergeant, see if we could, just forward it to him. They follow up later.
2: Thank you, Sergeant. Still on three.

0: Завтра. Функция сервис. From the security guard, there was nothing going on their screen, no alarm, we are okay.
1: So we made contact with the parties in 3 Foxtrot. Everyone was in good health. This is Lyle Burkle. They're refusing any further police action at this time. RFP, thanks to you for the backup.

0: SD3, but it's also 123 North Avenue, merchant contact.
1: Can you guys head over to the U-Haul, 276 Tunnelly? Had a customer that came to return U-Haul truck. He had his vehicle parked there, but his vehicle was towed. Now he's disputing with the U-Haul employees.
2: SD2, I'm off at Adam Mary's, 174 Cole Street, merchant contact, direct crowd volume.
0: 174 Cole, you see? So, I'll put us off a triangle parking merchant.
2: South Ring.
3: South Ring.
0: Disregard the package that's stomach anyway, that's 31 Farfaldi Ave, 31 Farfaldi between Olbergen Road and Ocean. Over near Columbia Park, caller stated that a female took her keys. Believe she's having some kind of mental episode. Stated that the female is wearing a nurse outfit, doesn't know her. Stated that this female pulled out a taser, didn't threaten her or use it, but has the taser in her hand. It's 31 Park Holiday near Columbia Park, between Old Bergen and Ocean.
3: Receive.

SD Sergeant. SD Sergeant. At 105 Doreen's restaurant, you can clear me from this location.

0: Cosa?
1: Das.
0: And I'm being flagged down. Seems to be some type of dispute. Can you just run to New Jersey Regis for me? Eight, 1, 2, Newark.
1: Go with the rest.
0: This one's gonna be Yankee 36, Whiskey Hotel Tango.

0: Yankee 36, Whiskey Hotel Tango comes back to a white Toyota Corolla.
1: I'm sorry, can you give me the name of the registered owner?
2: South one. Are you wrapped up on Bergen?
1: I'll be
2: holding that one. What's up, 180 Randolph, 180 Randolph, for a stolen package. It's 180 Randolph between Union and Colorado.
0: Mm-hmm. What is that?
2: Five received. Can you swing by 340 Danforth Avenue? 340 Danforth is for disabled in the roadway. White Chevy Malibu.
3: I'll see you. We're in the area. We're off this car. We'll teach you what
2: happens. Received. Five disregard.
1: Received, thank you.
0: Received, no sergeant.
4: I was already making my way.

0: South Exhale.
1: Good, boss.
0: Horses out there that they can use to block the flooded roadway so we don't have vehicles being stuck.
1: Well, the first half of that was NG. It was breaking up.
0: I'm sorry. Where did you lose me at?
1: I heard you talking about the barricades at the end, but the beginning of that was NG.
0: Yeah, as the rain gets progressively worse, just have the south and just check the areas that are prone for flooding. We have horses out there, the metal barriers. The units can just pull those to block the roadway so we don't have vehicles getting stuck.
2: Sergeant, put me off at 31 Fatality.
1: Sergeant, receive.

0: to you. That vehicle is out of the way. The owner is going to contact AAA. You can put us off on a mission.
1: Pursue.

0: See, this is an update. I believe the Target released a juvenile, so it just called back.
1: To receive that, we're just putting up right now. You can put us on.

0: telefon.
1: Yes.
0: Can you just do me a favor and reach out to the MC to see if they picked up a male with that description?

0: 上中。And I have the details for this package that when I'm ready.
1: Good.
0: Okay, the package was delivered by UPS at 10:16 a.m. earlier today, and around 12:38 it was taken. Share the footage of the incident. It was a black actor unknown, and the value of the package was almost $2,000. It was her medication for diabetes. I'm trying to retrieve the footage right now. Just notify the sergeant on that.
1: You said $2,000 for medication for diabetes?
0: That's correct. It was a sensor for diabetic people, yeah.
1: South Sergeant.
2: South Sergeant.
1: One car's off of 180 Randolph. They're going to have a package theft. That is going to be $2,000. It was equipment for diabetics. There's footage of the incident.
3: So you could get that footage now or no?
0: South one, that's correct. She's sending me via WhatsApp on my work phone.
3: I received just taking the report and forward it.
0: Received that, and one, can I have a file number?
1: File's going to be 135477, 135477.
4: That's all for we're back in the south and you got anything else?
1: Not at the moment.

0: 135476, 135476.
1: We're going to drive around with her to see if she can help us locate her husband. But she also stated that there's a possibility that he might have walked to the house in Bayonne. The address is going to be 33 East 44th Street in Bayonne. So I don't know if you want to try to notify Bayonne PD to see if he might have gotten over there. Actually, yeah, because in total, it's been about an hour and a half since he's been missing.
0: Received. And I spoke to the ambulance. They haven't picked up anyone in the area. Elderly male, I'm on the phone now with medical center to see if they had anyone walk in. But I'll call the owner and notify them as well. West Sergeant.
2: Yes, Sergeant.
0: Yeah.
2: Drive her around and contact the officer.
0: Receive.
1: All right, receive. All right, miles is going to be 427557.

0: No, sorry. No, no.
1: Yeah, go ahead.
0: No, Sergeant. Do we have any more from the shop I can bring?
1: Stand by, I can check what you need.
0: Apparently, I got a flat floor right here.
1: What's the location?
0: I'm going to pull it over on Connelly, right off of Newark, so I'm out of traffic.
1: Edge?
0: 3047.
2: The actors get their information and everything else on their own, correct?
0: That's correct.
2: I received. No need to notify detectives then. Just take the report and advise them the court if they want to pursue any charges.
0: Receive that. Okay, I'll get a thumbs up.
3: 1617 on the time, file number 135460. 135460.
0: Receive that.
3: Detective Sergeant, Channel 3, Detective Sergeant, Sergeant 3.
2: Nation Center, we don't have to notify the Detective Sergeant on that. The investigation's already been done by the victim.
3: Alright, thank you.

0: We're good. Good.
1: It's gonna be old vibes over here. We're gonna be headed back to Santa Anita to pick up a vehicle and bring it back to Easley.
2: SC2, you can resolve the Santa Rita's mission customer contact.
3: Be advised, we're also trying to get information to assist with a report. Seems like it's a phone call battery, it's 2 ADPs that are happening. One just walked away from us, so we don't want to assist us.
0: First two.
3: We just want to update up and get more.
0: First two.

0: All right, West 2, West 2-0-3. If you swing by 8 Madison, it's going to be 8 Madison Avenue. Susie with a caller. She wants to report a male that threatened her yesterday. She states she believes he's in the area of Bramhall and MLK. She wants to speak with police about this.
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West 103.

You swing by 310 Van Ostrand, 310 Van Ostrand, between Sterling and Fowler. Caller stating he's having an argument with the mailman, stated that the mailman hit his vehicle with his hand. Wants to speak to PD about it. 310 Van Ostrand, between Sterling and Fowler.

0: Noi se lo fanno mai preso.
1: We're going to go with 1608 on the town. Call number 135-471, 135-471.

0: Louis, we got all the info we need. We're up here from this location. What you got next?
1: This guy's clear now.
2: OEM, call control. OEM, if you're on the air, call control.
1: I got 3 of those. Thanks, clear now.

0: got any contact with W. They're busy. Trying to help you out.
1: No worries, I got a full tank of gas.
0: Are you safe?
2: You're coming in really low. Go again.
1: Ace Lieutenant. Ace Lieutenant, if you could, when the 5 car picks up that vehicle, can you just have them CC me at 10th and Brunswick?
3: He's 5 receiver.

0: Yeah, go ahead.
1: Yeah, you be advised, this prisoner here at the embassy, midway through fingerprinting, he refused. Capture on body cam, central booking office was notified.

0: NBC, I don't see it. Is there anything on the queue for me in any channels?
1: Negative.
2: Received, thank you.
0: He's switching it to.
1: Thank you.

0: Western.
1: That.
0: There was no contempt. She was at loss in giving an admirable philosophy.
1: I see that.
0: I see you show someone directed on Clinton from Boulevard to what's that?
1: I see that.

0: Okay, I'll give you the number.
1: That number's gonna be 143-159-143-159.
0: Where's he?

0: West 2, West 203. Could you respond over to 201 Olean Avenue, 201 Olean, second floor, cross street of Duncan? Call came in from NYPD from Lynn College in New York. They want to do a wellness check on a 37-year-old student by the name of Jana Frazier. States that she texted her professor this morning, approximately 8:09, stating that she felt hard this semester and wants to die. They want to check to make sure she's in good health.
1: Proceed.
0: West 3, West 303.
1: 3,
0: can you respond to 79 Williams Avenue, 79 Williams, cross streets of Mallory and West Side? Stand by.
2: If you guys can head over to 104 Borum, with Hannah, says her a couple of her packages have been stolen over the last couple of months. Trying to do a report on it.
1: So you got it.
2: All right, that's 104 Borum, apartment 41, and I got the code for you guys to get in once you get there.
1: I'll take it.
2: 01436. 01436.
1: Thank you for having it. 3 seasons. I just want to have a meal exactly what.

0: Can you just advise the boss permission to go into Beyond?
1: West Star.
2: West Command, you gotta notify the COC.
1: I'll notify the
2: COC.
1: That's correct.
3: Okay, we notified Beyond, so why are we going to Beyond then?
0: Just to assist in the lookout.
2: West Command, if you look there, have Beyond go over there first.

Sign off one. All right, can you guys head over to 730 North Avenue, 730 North Avenue, apartment 3 Golf. Adam Beer, he wants to report his battery stolen from his moped.

Okay. 3, head over to McDonald's, 2873 Kennedy, 2873 Kennedy. I call it Ishmael on the inside, wants to report his e-bike stolen.

0: Sergeant. Be advised, Bayon just gave us a call back. They're actually off with this mail at 33 East 44th Street in Bayon.
1: Excellent. Does the unit have a car? I'm sorry. Does the person they're traveling with, do they have their own car? Okay, received. Can you ask the COC if you can go with that lady and pick up his lost husband?
2: SD3, put us off at the Ashford.

0: 3 foot or so, you know, the close step up.
1: Receive that. SP1, put himself at Lucky 7.
2: What's that, Agnes?
1: Yes, SP1, can you put himself at Lucky number 7?

0: Navy Sergeant.
1: Navy Sergeant.
0: Yeah, what was with that Brand Hall and MLK call?

0: Alright, have you come back for the residence?
1: When she called in, she called to state that he had a warrant out. She described the incident that happened yesterday and states that she was just afraid for her life and stated he might have been in the area.
0: Friend of hers actually in the area an hour ago. We canvassed, and we did negative results, and she did make it clear she had no contact with him. No, as far as in their vehicles or not, so I'm getting a ride back to the base in full time.
2: How many vehicles?
0: She just heard from a friend of hers that he may have been in the area, so she called us to be safe. Alright, I got most of that. Just let the units know that the actor pointed a handgun at the victim. He's known to carry a handgun. And Detective Benique was put a bowl out yesterday.

0: A2, we'll send us another unit.
1: T5, start right here, way to 219 Van Horn.
2: Alright.
1: I just put a trespassing call, but I got an IP mail. MC was requested, they're en route.
0: And the East 2, we just got confirmation that it turns out he entered somebody's apartment building as well. We're just going to get more from the sewer from the owner of that apartment. Give us a second.

0: 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Go ahead.
1: Can I see one out real clear?
0: Receiving, I see your speaker.
2: SD2, Hudson Hall is all clear. We're off at Club 26 at 210 Hudson Street.
0: Receive. Post 28, what's that? I just wanted to... 219 on Van Horn, crosses our Lafayette and Covina Paul.
3: Alright, we'll be out of there.

0: Alright, so basically, this male was bombing the building. He went to the third floor. One of the doors was unlocked by a temporal mob. He couldn't fully make it inside. Yeah. But the owner of the apartment had to hold the door in place before he could make entry.
1: Seven Lexington Avenue, 237 Lexington, car streets of Marcy and Mallory. Is there squatters trespassing in the basement?

0: is to the owner of the apartment stating that since he never made entry, never injured her or threatened her, she doesn't want to pursue this. Are you following?
1: Yeah, we found this 19 Van Horn. The owner of the apartment stated that he never made entry or threatened her, so he does not want to report.
2: It's her choice. Let her receive.

0: And Norton, can I get a file number for package theft, please? I'll give you the this one of it.
1: Okay, 1416 on the time. Your file number is 13-5502-13-5502.
0: Appreciate it, thank you.

0: Please, Lieutenant. I'm moving off of VCR.
1: Four,
2: can you swing by 114 Neptune? It's 114 Neptune. I'm on the 1 Romeo between Old Bergen Road and Ocean. Call originally came as an ambulance request for a female bleeding from the head, but they wouldn't say what was going on. From the caller, stated that her daughter's girlfriend was saying that she woke up and she was bleeding from the head. They could hear people going back and forth in the background. It's an unknown situation. MC wants us to head over that way. It's 114 Neptune, apartment 1 Romeo, between Old Bergen and Ocean. I'll check the history.
0: Proceed.

0: Well, as to, we didn't get any answer at the door, but we spoke to one of the other tenants. They stated they last saw the subject leave around 8:30, and she hasn't returned since.
1: West 2, receive that. West Sergeant.
0: Sergeant.
1: West 2 is off at 201 Olean, trying to do a wellness check on a student, 37-year-old female, Jenna Frazier, that texted her professor stating that she wanted to die. The unit went off. They spoke to a resident there, states that they haven't seen this female since around 2. She hasn't returned.
2: We saw her in good health last time.
0: Yeah, boss. They say that she leaves every morning around 8:30 hours and comes back at night around 2300. So this morning was the same. She left at 8:30 this morning.
2: Okay. We have no idea how to find her, so it sounds like you're going to be our piece.
0: West, do you have anything else holding?
1: Yes, I do. Make your way over to 490 West Side Avenue, 490 West Side. It's going to be a hold-up alarm coming from Legacy. No further info.
0: Proceed.
3: And 455 is worth approximately $1,000. Please just notify the boss.
1: Any video footage?
0: I've never seen. Any cameras?
3: Yeah, but it's a video footage is available, but we can't obtain it at this moment.
0: Proceed. Notify the second sergeant, please.

0: 2-7 Emery cross of Monticello and Bergen for a couple trespassing on the porch for refusing to leave.
1: Detective Sergeant Channel 4, Detective Sergeant Channel 4.

0: North 2. I got the details on your side. Alright, so caller stated that July 3rd she had a package delivered at 12:10 p.m. and approximate value is $391. It was stolen. She noticed that it was stolen today, and they got two cameras, one in the lobby and one outside. Let the boss know.
1: Sorry, I'm following. Can you get the video? Or does it have to get retrieved?
0: That's a negative, boss. They requested a police report. That's the only way management is going to give up any footage.
1: What was the value?
0: Boss. It's a bunch of cups and plates.
2: Street crime, please switch to channel 2. If we have any available street crime, channel 2.
1: It's channel 4.
0: Alright, receive. Well, we're going to be our feet.
2: File number. 3 file number 135506, 135506.
1: 1723
2: on the
1: town. Can you just let the Texas Sergeant aware of these two? Can you just reach out to the detective sergeant to make him aware of the two thefts for the video?
2: Please. Detective sergeant, we got a detective sergeant on the vehicle control. Southwest detective. Southwest detective. I believe there's no NDC tonight. I believe the detective sergeant is a CIC.

0: Auto parked his moped last night, 2,100 hours, came back 1,200 hours today, noticed that the battery had been removed from his moped. Cameras on scene, not accessible at this time. Notify the North Sergeant.
1: All right, received. I guess this call is detective fighter from the base.

I'd love to. 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Looks like it's some type of dispute going on out there. It said there's a female yelling, screaming, and cursing. Possibly it could be an accident. She's just yelling that she needs the police right now. Griffith and Webster, can you guys protect

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1: Top forward, row.
0: Two, can you swing by 440 behind the Metro Honda dealership for two car NVA, no injuries?
1: Ready. What's going to be that, babe? What else we got?
2: FA, receive back. Stand by 1 second. Let me sort this out real quick.

0: of visit Natasha Armstrong at 29 Roosevelt, cross streets Mallory and West Side for these juveniles harassing her.
1: Let's see.
2: Fine, the Northeast detective was notified of all those, thefts.
1: Christy, thank you.

0: 老婆。
1: Got four guys.
0: There's nothing that suspicious here. As long as you get a sent call from the sergeant, I'll be having a sent call to DCI to transport the prisoner.
1: Alright, your party from Neptune Avenue is going to be a simple call, a sick call. You guys are taking over prisoner transport at DCI?
0: Yeah, that's correct.
1: Receive that. You know which call is attached to, or should I just punch in the ticket for transport?

0: West 2.
1: Got it, sir.
0: Can we get an event number, please?
1: That'd be 143-143-143-143.
0: Appreciate it, thank you.
1: You got it.

0: All right, you guys can disregard. I just spoke with Charlotte. She just stated she had an argument with someone because she took a picture of their license plate. All is clear. Everyone left the area. You guys can RP. And I know you're holding on to it.
1: We're holding fort. Can we take them in?
0: Yeah, I know you're holding on to more than a few, so you head in with that report, with those reports.
1: Thank you.
2: MLK 450 MLK Drive, crusher took open forest for a group of DGs, possibly stun narcotics. I'm sorry, that was West 2.

0: This is New Direction Patrol, Columbia Park.
1: Columbia Park, this is.
2: Right, Ethan, it's gonna be 1 left at the MC, Harper.

on all Northeast units, the channels will be patched until further notice. That's for all Northeast units, the channels will be patched. Please come over with your appropriate districts when coming over to your 1805.

0: three of us or two of us.
1: Three, receive that. Can you respond over to 35 Journal Square? 35 Journal Square, Cross Streets of Sip and Bergen. It's going to be at the Pure Gym. Caller states that his keys were taken.

0: line. Can the caller step out?
1: This was transferred over from parking directly, so there's no callback.
0: I received that. And we don't have a complainant. We're not going to inbound this vehicle. I already have two summonses issued.

0: Sí.
1: Shows off a marine directed to
0: Reciba.

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Last spoken to yesterday. Has depression and anxiety. Con-

0: Navy sergeant. Put us off at 250 Arlington on a follow-up investigation.
1: 250 Arlington, receive that.

0: Right.
1: Yeah.
0: I'm okay then, Austin. Parked in Audrey Park. 10-5, New Jersey. When you set.
1: I'm okay then, Austin. Go ahead with the 10-5.
0: Hotel 00-7178.
2: So you can put it up.

0: Was that for East 2?
1: Yeah, that's correct. I got it.
0: Yeah, East 2, that wasn't us. We're going to hold on to those reports.
1: That's a good thing, man. There's no cause in the stack.
0: I see that.
1: Pursue, South Sergeant.
0: South Sergeant.
1: Permission to impound expired red since 6/12/26, parked unoccupied.
0: That's true.
2: SD3, Curtis Alpha, 130 North Avenue.
1: Curtis Alpha. Curtis. How was the first one?
3: First one's going to be Whiskey Alpha Echo 5327. Second one's going to be New Jersey Papa Bravo 6732.

0: Earnest Spear said this last time as well.
1: Time is 17:57. File number is going to be 135523.
2: 135523. 135523. Honda NG Reg X-ray 47 Whiskey Romeo uniform. Safe male is outside, black male wearing all black. What's the EU?
0: 40 Iggy for backup.
2: That's correct. 34 Ziggy, 340 Iggy, cross you with Mallory and West Side.
0: Ah, you got it.
1: City traffic 3 on 3.

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1: Suffering?
0: Check the area with the, on 440, for Theon and 440 meet where that S-turn is. Getting a call that, in the northbound lane, a truck flipped over, unknown injuries, third party caller, they called it in.
1: He was close.
0: It's going to be on 440, in the northbound lane where Jersey City and Bayonne meet near, near Country Village.
1: Alright, we see that. We see that.
0: ESU, Channel 1.
2: Mercy 3.
0: Mercy 3, got a unit in ground. On 440, where the S-turn is, in the northbound lane near where Country Village is, getting a call from a third-party caller to say that a truck flipped over at the location, unknown injuries.
2: Mercy 3,

0: can't do apartment specifically, just the whole address. I have a medical call for apartment 415. Heard 20 days ago, and then nothing else for medical calls.
1: Appreciate it. Thanks. We're going to be heading up to try to make contact.
2: I West 170 Railroad of 50 Bryant Avenue, 50 Bryant Avenue, first floor, crushes of Logan and Spitz. Caller states her son, 30-year-old male, is highly IP and very aggressive. And please notify. West 3, West 3.
3: Did you?
2: Thank you.

0: No, está bien. Stolen this like property, nine homestead place. No apartment or floor given, nine homestead.
1: T5, can you start us this way? We may contact from there, so it seems to be IP.
0: T5 received.

0: Perfeito.
1: Unless you can get the caller back on the, and see if there's another location, we're going to be offering some of it.
0: Possibly mistaken.
1: All right, receive well, Pete.
2: Yeah, right, we'll take it.
3: Go ahead. Receive that. And CEU, just to verify, X-ray 47.
2: Romeo uniform, Schmexel Honda.
3: Receive that, you got it.
4: West 1, yes. 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
3: Receive that.
0: Some damage for that.
1: I receive.
2: The mill is really at this time. Last one, almost wrapped up.

0: PGA on Monticello.
1: Stand by. West one, you made contact.
0: Oh.
1: All right, receive that. PGA, go ahead.
0: Corner of Belmont and Monticello, can you run an engine reg?
1: Belmont and Monticello is going to be parked unoccupied?
0: That's correct, New Jersey Ridge.
1: Go ahead, I'm set.
0: November 24, Sierra Juliet Kilo with the Honda Civic.
1: Receive that.
2: Southbound, under the bridge coming from Bayonne. We actually located that vehicle. It's a disabled bus. There's no overturned trailer. Traffic is flowing right now. The bus is just stuck on the curb. We're just going to assist her trying to get this out right now.
3: All right, so no overturned vehicle, just disabled.
2: Yeah, it's just stuck on the curb. We're just kind of getting her off the curb. It's not disabled. We're going to assist you over.
3: Pursue.
4: Mercy, do you got it? Be from that location.
1: Receive.

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1: Go ahead.
0: I got two more New Jersey Reggies, what do you say?
1: Same location?
0: That's correct.
1: Go ahead.
0: Lima 5-9, Romeo Whiskey Kilo, it's a Toyota Vinton. And then New Jersey Golf 3-2, Romeo Kilo Mike, Nissan Maxima.

0: go ahead.
1: Well, it's not at the courthouse. We're just going to head to the west. Quick personal.
0: Receive that. Let me know when you're RP. All right, MPJA, both these, all three of these vehicles are parked and occupied, correct?
2: That's correct.
0: All right, for Lima 59, Romeo Whiskey Kilo, 2003, Toyota Sienna, black and blue in color. Registration is currently expired as of 3/31/26. And for the Golf 32, Romeo Kilo Mike, 2016 Nissan Maxima, negative stolen. Registration is currently valid for 3027 out of Jersey City.
2: Receive, we'll be issuing. Can you reach out to the VGA sergeant over the charge of handful for impound on the expired registration?
0: Receive that. VGA Sergeant Channel 2, JA Sergeant Channel 2.
3: VGA Sergeant, for that.
0: Good evening. I have a unit off at Belmont and Monticello. Permission to impound for expired registration. I'm

0: And I'm trying to see you waiting and location will be all clear. Put us up in Kernsville, fire control.
1: Yes, sir.
2: All right, one, they were notified again for Volant.

0: in BGA. Did anyone accept that info?
1: JA, it's still pending. As soon as someone picks it up, I'll let you know.

0: engaged with him. Please, Lieutenant, can you have the 103 Clark pull these, please?
1: Call 3. Call the East Base. I'm post 28. I'm going to have to pull you for MVA. It's been holding for a while.

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1: Alright, switches off.
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0: I mean,

0: 420, receive North Smoker.
1: One exchange, please. My apologies. The black Honda Sport and the black Chevy van for an MVA.
0: One exchange, receive.

0: Can you do me a favor and do a history check for this address for me?
1: That's going to be 50 Bryan, correct, first floor?
0: Yes, that's correct.
1: The last domestic violence call we had there was going to be on 422-26, first floor. It was stating for a 30-year-old male causing commotion. That was actually a sick call to the MC.
0: And that was the only call besides today, correct?
1: That is the most recent one. We've had a few other emotionally disturbed medical assistance calls and attempted suicides at that location. The most recent one, though, being in April.
0: It's going to be the same 30-year-old male, correct?
1: That's correct.

0: We got SmackDown for NBA Summit and Polonia. No injuries. I'm going to check it out. Check out the one with the first one.
1: Park one, guys. I don't know, totally. What kind of car are we looking for?
2: 458 Connelly, they didn't leave what kind of vehicle. They used parked, they used size one.
1: We have a callback?
2: Working on callback.
1: Thank you.

0: callback. He said he's in by the Dunkin' in the area. He didn't give a numeric though.
1: Alright, so right now no one's flagging us down. We'll check out the Dunkin' to see if he's there.
0: First Steve, I advise him to flag you guys down when he sees you.
2: Alright, so we can go wrap up here. Transit must be able to drive away, so you didn't have any damages to the vehicle. RC.

0: 2 and 4 is that? Alright, we have a DV simple assault. The victim has a complaint of pain to her head, and she does have visible signs of injury to her left hip. She's going to RMA on scene, and she wishes to pursue a TRO with us at the district. Just notify the sergeant.
1: Receive that, West Sergeant.
2: Sergeant.
1: West Sergeant, be advised. West 2 is going to be off at 340 Iggy. They're going to have a DV simple assault. Victim does have signs of injury and complaint of pain to the left hip. She's RMAing on the scene, but she is willing to get a TRO with us.
2: Sorry, receive. So, sorry, BCI, thanks. Photograph injuries.

0: Also, well, I got you. Actually, there's a theft also. The male left with the caller's keys, and the vehicle is currently blocking someone's driveway. Is it all right if we have another unit, they can stand by and we can get this towed privately?
1: Okay, have a unit there ready?
2: That's correct. CEU, are you still off on scene with them?
3: Yeah, we're in the area. We can't have a search for that mail. We can swing back around, though.
2: Receive that. Thank you.
4: Stated that her granddaughter's been arguing with her all day. She called the call taker on the line, asked if there was any weapons. The caller said that there are knives. Didn't specify if her granddaughter has a knife, just said that there are knives. And then she put the phone down and the arguing continued. At 72 Danforth, apartment 402 between Ocean and Garfield.
0: To receive, is there a call hitchhiker on location?
4: I'm checking that now. I'll see you.
0: See you.
4: Can you just run in with the two car for that 72 Danforth?
0: Sorry, can we just put that event over there, please?
4: 143-213, 143-213.
0: Thank you.

0: VCI, channel fill.
1: Just a file number for that DV at the west.
0: That's going to be 135545, 135545.
1: Receive.

0: Be gone.
1: Nate Venom is going to put us off at our home site. Do you have the call come up?
2: The units of standby for the vehicle, they found the keys.
1: Yeah, it's wrong here. Receive.

0: Copy here.
1: Yeah.
0: Church is shut up,
1: That's a negative. This call is still pending, and it's pending with easy. They still have a minute in the system.
2: Can it with easy, John?
1: It's still pending through easy. They have a minute to pick it up. They haven't accepted the tow yet, so it may route to the next tower.
2: All right, because Shushin just pulled up, trying to take it, but I think, let me see what's going on.
1: Yeah, no, that's a negative. They're not assigned to it. I'll let the COC know.
2: We're letting him know.

0: Shelton or Shaw. Also, a Marvin or arthritis.
1: Which one are you for as well?
0: Or arthritis.

0: Alright, so just update on the vehicle. Looks like it's going to be disabled. We can't get it moved. And there's a lot of damage from the incident in the car. Just notify the sergeant, see if he wants BCI to respond to the scene, actually, so he can take pictures of the car also.
1: Is that what, Sergeant?
0: Sergeant.
1: West 2 with that vehicle for that DV simple assault 340 Iggy. The vehicle is currently disabled, doesn't move. There's a lot of damage inside of the vehicle due to the incident. Do you want BCI to respond to the photographs?
0: All right, Sergeant. The damage is from the assault?
2: That's correct.
0: And yes, let's photograph the crime scene.
1: Receive the BCI on field.
2: Iggy.
1: It's going to be 340, 340 Iggy, Cross Street, Mallory, and West Side.
0: Also, Sergeant, when BCI is finished, start at private cell.
1: You got it.
2: And BCI, is the victim still there on 340 Iggy?
3: Well, these are reports now. Well, what's your question?
0: Signal now.
4: Better.
0: All right, this location is all clear. Directive TCO. What's the location of that fire?
4: That's going to be 216 Wegman between Bergen and the drive.
0: All right, we're around the corner. We'll make our way.
4: See.

0: South Sergeant Off at 72 Danforth. What was the apartment?
1: 402.
0: Proceed.

0: محفوظ ہوں گے. I would enjoy going to Kansas too.
1: I'd like to play
0: New Jersey Kilo. Chris, yeah, Kilo. It should be a Black Honda, of course. I'm going to have Kansas Romeo 034-901. That should be a Black Pacifica.

I'm going to have New Jersey Kilo, 8-8 Victor Sierra Kilo. I'm also going to have Kansas Romeo, 034-901.

0: the Kilo 88 Victor Sierra Kilo. Come back to a black condo court.
1: Okay.
0: Out of South Amboy.
1: Okay.

0: Yeah, that's correct. That's what we have.
1: All right, I'll just attach them to the ticket, and I'll let you guys know something.
0: Sorry, come back.
1: To the ticket.
0: Thank you, they're both good.

0: SD1, you can put us on for Lucky 7.
1: Yeah, I'm post 20, are they both good?
2: Stand by, I'm checking the SIMSAG now.
1: Yeah, for the Kansas, it's not going to be a SIMSAG, it's a normal plate.

1822 on the time. Your file number is 135561. 135561.

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They were notified. Let me give a phone call. See where that is.

0: see you. There's a bus attached en route. Just know it's here.
1: The signal was advised. She found her belongings. RP.
2: I received.

0: BJ.
1: Alright, BJ, after a full aim circular, it actually landed on Trujan, so they're going to be picking it up.
0: Alright, receive.

0: 嗯，最后那名专可能就是这么高，因为这个说法。
1: Times 1857 kilometers, maybe 135563, 135563.

0: Alright, we're two BCIs off. And can you just tell me an impound to this location for safekeeping, Sergeant Zone 5?
1: Receive that.

0: So let me get a phone number for you.
1: It's going to be 135-563-135-563.
0: Receiver. And a regular toast line.
2: Receiver.

0: ist was.
1: Hätte ich mal kommen nehmen. Wie fahrt?
0: Was ist das?
2: Yeah, Mike, we were reaching out earlier to let you know we were off at the base completing this request. We have a personing crisis for 371 Merritt.

0: +4, +4, over.
1: 4. 4,
0: can you respond over to 27 Nanda Avenue, 27 Nanda, across streets of Camino Paul? Call him up to do a wellness check on his employee, a Mr. George Salazar. States last time he saw him was last Wednesday. As for the caller, he's a regular worker, goes to work on a regular basis, but hasn't been at work. Cell phone goes straight to voicemail.
2: We transported one female from the scene to the West Bay, starting mileage 47609.
0: Receive that. 9 to 29, and be advised, it's going to be easy towing for that tow.

0: 45 with 503.
1: Was 5.
0: 5 is on over to 22 Lexington Avenue, 2 Lexington, apartment 3, Charlie, crushes Kennedy Boulevard in Bergen. Callers want to do a wellness check on her 64-year-old brother, states that he lives at that location alone. Caller states that he normally gets high, she can't get in contact with him, states that she told him she would check in on him at 6 p.m. and now she cannot get into the house. Caller has the key, but the brother locked the bolt lock on the door, so she can't get inside.
1: How far received it?

0: DJ. What? Just to confirm, you said Virginia, Tango Hotel, November, 4725?
1: Correct.
2: Hello, Crushes of Orchard and Storm. Caller states that she has an issue with a female, states that she possibly put an RO against her and is trying to contact her for money. She wants to make sure that the RO is in place.
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2: Crushes of Harrison and Communipal at the Walgreens for a male trespassing, black male, gray sweater, white shoes.

0: Vijay.
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0: Host 297 Monticello for domestic.
1: That's correct.
0: Yeah, that came in twice today. We arrested the female this morning, and then they called again around too, and we put out a warrant for her.
1: Received that caller called back in stating that this female contacting her at 1925 hours asking her for money.
0: All right, receive. I just wanted to let that unit know.
1: Receive that. West 3, you got that.

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1: Yes. I put a thought. Do you have a script on this man?
2: Black male, possibly in his 60s, gray sweater, white shoes.
3: What do you got?
4: Clear to head back in. Hold on, sir.

Hey, before you guys had it, we had a call come in for Third and Jersey. Possibly tampering with the vehicle. Had as a black male on a scooter with a black hoodie and blue swimming trunks. From the caller, he was looking into random vehicles. He attempted to take a picture of him, but the male hid between two vehicles.

0: All right, 4HL is approved. We're going to head back to 1 Magnolia and make sure the apartment's clear. And if Hudson's there, we're going to start off.
1: 3-8.

0: Sure. So we're gonna be all wrapped up here. Take that unit from the back up. We're holding two, which is a bunch of.
1: Yeah, then get them started. I'll clear if I need you.

0: VJ.
1: Sure.
0: The same location, I have a Georgia Semtex run. Mm-hmm. You said park and occupy.
1: Sure.
0: Sierra 2601936. Should come back to a red Chrysler. Have the van if you need it.

0: 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Like, bargain. Alright, that expired 6/28/26.
1: Alright, I'm gonna give this thing a reset.
0: Good.
1: 1 Charlie 3 Charlie Charlie Charlie Alpha Bravo 0 Foxtrot November 6/8/1329.

0: on a business check.
1: The two ocean received, and a BJ that comes back to that vehicle, the red or burgundy colored Chrysler.
0: Is that same clear? That's what it's like.
1: That's correct.
0: And what's the expiration date on it?
1: 6/28/26.
0: Receiving a footman for the wall, please, for another info.
1: BJ, Sergeant.
2: Yeah, I'm monitoring.

0: receive that. Can you receive? Can you respond over to 33 Summit Avenue, 33 Summit, cross streets of Ivy and Grand? Caller says there's a male laying in front of the location there crying.
1: Appreciate it.

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1: What was the expiration on the Hyundai?
2: June 1, 2026.
1: All right, you know what's the orange information?
2: It's a rental.
1: How are you? I'll see the rental ticket.
2: Received. It's all attached.

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0: Fire West 3, number don't go for comment.
1: Do you have an apartment?
0: Negative, no apartment provided. Let me look in history. Stand by.

0: All right, no fun. Head over to Norkin Tunnelly. Chloe was saying she had a dispute with her boyfriend, saying he approached her, yelling and cursing, and threw a shot glass at her. Stating she believes the male is no longer, in the area, but she did take his license plate.
1: Reasonable pull away from two of them.

0: Hey, go ahead.
1: You have some kind of Nissan sedan?
0: Yes, sir.
1: That's good till 2/28/27.
0: All right, thanks.
2: Anyone cover reports?
3: No follow. All right, can we attempt to make contact with the caller? Negative results, Rafi.
4: Rafi.

0: Westmont Road. 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
1: That's a negative, just a dark skinned male laying in the front.

0: Five two off at Luna.
1: XD3, put us off at 194 North Avenue, merge your contact.
2: Fourth one. Yes. Left one, can you get a bus respond over here? Where's the top?

0: you know, 4 mil is not going to be at the home. We're going to head back to the north and complete this report.
1: DB Sergeant.
2: DB Sergeant.
1: We're back off at 250 all 10 on a follow-up.
2: Everything.